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1: 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It is Mark from The Wake Up Call. Hope your weekend is going great. You know, one of the things I love about the weekend is the fact that the city of Wildwood has the free fireworks display. We're getting ready for it at 10 p.m. And you will be able to hear the music that the fireworks are synchronized to right here on 98.7 The Coast. 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

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It is Mark Hunter, the host of the Wake Up Call weekday mornings. You know what? We got another beautiful night in Wildwood. And as we get ready for the fireworks presentation, it's going to happen at 10 p.m. I want to remind you about another Wildwood landmark where you're going to get some great food all the time. The Marvis Diner. They're your go-to spot for breakfast, lunch, and dinner. Now, they got a lot of fan favorites, but I might make a couple suggestions, like the Big Daddy Burger that's bursting with flavor. They also have a delicious chicken gyro, perfect for any craving. And don't miss the hearty Greek skillet and the savory cowboy wrap. Each bite is a taste of comfort, and that's why so many people have made Marvis Diner their go-to spot. They're at 4900 Pacific Avenue in Wildwood. Every meal feels like home. So make sure to pay them a visit. By the way, they are at that location right on Rio Grande Avenue as you're coming into Wildwood when it intersects with Pacific Avenue. It's definitely a place that will make everybody have a smile on their face. That is when you're not chewing. The Marvis Diner. Make sure to check them out. Get ready for that fireworks display at 10 p.m. Don't forget, the music that the fireworks are accompanied to will be playing right here on 98.7 The Coast. You can also head up to the Wildwoods Boardwalk. Check it out. They'll be playing it over the speakers there as well. 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

0: 98.7 Coast WCZT, it is Mark from The Wake Up Call. And you know, as amazing as the nights are in Wildwood, especially when we got those fireworks lighting up the sky, and that's going to happen at 10 p.m., by the way, your mornings can be just as amazing by paying a visit to Bagel Depot. They're in North Wildwood, and each morning, the Bagel Depot has that large selection of bagels and baked goods and freshly brewed coffee. It's all there just waiting for you. Huge breakfast sandwiches, paninis and wraps, burgers and salads. 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They're located in the Acme Shopping Plaza at 25th and Delaware Avenues, and they serve breakfast and lunch too every day. 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Getting ready for the fireworks tonight at 10 p.m. Hang tight. We're going to have the music that the fireworks are choreographed to right here on 98.7 The Coast, WCZT.
1: Witness history through the eyes of those who lived it. 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
5: ABC News, I'm Wayne Cabot. The U.S. is demanding Iran declare the Strait of Hormuz is open as a condition for further talks, but Iran says that there are no plans to resume talks with the U.S. The U.S. does have a plan to end the war in Ukraine, sanctions against Russian oil. In Kyiv, Republican Senator Lindsey Graham.
6: Help President Trump end the war, stop buying cheap Russian oil and gas, then that's a winning combination.
5: More than 90 water rescues across Missouri today, from 6 to 12 inches of rain, and more is in the forecast. Graham Plattner now is officially withdrawn from the main U.S. Senate race. A man was nearly sucked out of a Ryanair flight when a window dislodged just after takeoff from Greece, his wife holding onto his feet for about 5 minutes to stop him from flying out the window. That passenger is now in intensive care in Greece, and they're trying to figure out exactly what happened. This is ABC News.
7: From the CoastNewsToday.com Weather Center, here's your South Jersey AccuWeather forecast. Overnight, expect partly cloudy skies with high humidity and a low of 73 degrees. Moving into Saturday, it'll be quite cloudy and humid with a chance of a few showers and a thunderstorm in the afternoon. Any downpour could bring gusty winds along with it. The high will reach 80 degrees. Saturday night remains humid with an evening thunderstorm possible, then turning partly cloudy late with a low of 70 degrees. Looking ahead to Sunday, anticipate partly sunny skies with lower humidity and a high of 83 degrees. I'm meteorologist Jason Caterina with your AccuWeather forecast from CoastNewsToday.com.
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0: 98 Civita Coast WCZT. It is Mark from the Wake Up Call. Hope your weekend is going great. You know, one of the things I love about the weekend is the fact that the city of Wildwood has the free fireworks display. We're getting ready for it at 10 p.m. and you will be able to hear the music that the fireworks are synchronized to right here on 98.7 The Coast. You know, one of the other things I love about Wildwood and just the area in general, pasta pesto. 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

0: Today's hits and yesterday's favorites on 98.7 The Coast, WCZT. It is Mark Hunter, the host of the Wake Up Call weekday mornings. You know what? We got another beautiful night in Wildwood. And as we get ready for the fireworks presentation, it's going to happen at 10 p.m. I want to remind you about another Wildwood landmark where you're going to get some great food all the time. The Marvis Diner. They're your go-to spot for breakfast, lunch, and dinner. Now, they got a lot of fan favorites, but I might make a couple suggestions, like the Big Daddy Burger that's bursting with flavor. 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And don't miss the hearty Greek skillet and the savory cowboy wrap. Each bite is a taste of comfort, and that's why so many people have made Marvis Diner their go-to spot. They're at 4900 Pacific Avenue in Wildwood. Every meal feels like home. So make sure to pay them a visit. By the way, they are at that location right on Rio Grande Avenue as you're coming into Wildwood when it intersects with Pacific Avenue. It's definitely a place that will make everybody have a smile on their face. That is when you're not chewing. The Marvis Diner. Make sure to check them out. Get ready for that fireworks display at 10 p.m. Don't forget, the music that the fireworks are accompanied to will be playing right here on 98.7 The Coast. You can also head up to the Wildwoods Boardwalk to check it out. They'll be playing it over the speakers there as well. 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
1: 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It is Mark from the Wake Up Call. And you know, as amazing as the nights are in Wildwood, especially when we got those fireworks lighting up the sky, and that's going to happen at 10.

0: 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We're going to have the music that the fireworks are choreographed to right here on 98.7 The Coast, WCZT.
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2: ABC News, I'm Wayne Cabot. The U.S. is demanding Iran declare the Strait of Hormuz is open as a condition for further talks, but Iran says that there are no plans to resume talks with the U.S. The U.S. does have a plan to end the war in Ukraine, sanctions against Russian oil. In Kyiv, Republican Senator Lindsey Graham.
3: Help President Trump end the war, stop buying cheap Russian oil and gas, then that's a winning combination.
2: More than 90 water rescues across Missouri today, from 6 to 12 inches of rain, and more is in the forecast. Graham Plattner now is officially withdrawn from the main U.S. Senate race. A man was nearly sucked out of a Ryanair flight when a window dislodged just after takeoff from Greece, his wife holding onto his feet for about 5 minutes to stop him from flying out the window. That passenger is now in intensive care in Greece, and they're trying to figure out exactly what happened. This is ABC News.
4: From the CoastNewsToday.com Weather Center, here's your South Jersey AccuWeather forecast. Overnight, expect partly cloudy skies with high humidity and a low of 73 degrees. Moving into Saturday, it'll be quite cloudy and humid with a chance of a few showers and a thunderstorm in the afternoon. Any downpour could bring gusty winds along with it. The high will reach 80 degrees. Saturday night remains humid with an evening thunderstorm possible, then turning partly cloudy late with a low of 70 degrees. Looking ahead to Sunday, anticipate partly sunny skies with lower humidity and a high of 83 degrees. I'm meteorologist Jason Catarina with your AccuWeather forecast from CoastNewsToday.com.
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1: It's the 4th of July. 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
1: Enjoy a hot dog.
2: A German sausage called a Frankfurter.
1: Or a hamburger.
2: Also named after a German city.
1: Yeah. Light some fireworks.
2: Made in China.
3: According to Copilot Search, there are multiple individuals named Jackie Money in public records.
4: Really?
3: With different ages, locations, and aliases. So there's a Jackie Wayne Money in Vine Grove, Kentucky.
4: Is she related to Bruce Wayne?
3: I don't know. Things can get a little dangerous in Florida, where there's a Jackie P. Money in St. Pete Beach, and then there's a Jackie S. Money in Tallahassee.
4: Wow.
3: So, yeah, we could have some, like, UFC-type fights going on there.
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8: ABC News, I'm Wayne Cabot. Trump borders our Tom Homan, says he's not going to comment on the fatal ICE-involved shooting in Houston, in which DHS says that a man weaponized his vehicle toward agents, a claim refuted by three witnesses.
9: Let the investigation play out. If the officers acted outside policy or illegally, they'll be held accountable.
8: DHS says it has no body cam video. Houston Mayor John Whitmire.
10: We're not settling to wait for an FBI report. For all we know, could take a year. We want answers.
8: And so he's authorizing his own investigation. Iran plans to attend talks tomorrow in Oman, but it's not clear if anybody from the U.S. will be there. The U.S. tonight demanding Iran issue a public statement saying the Strait of Hormuz is open and it won't attack any more ships. With a foot of rain, the Reynolds County, Missouri Sheriff's Office counts more than 90 water rescues of campers and people in cars. They saved 20 people who climbed on top of a building that collapsed. This is ABC News.
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12: From the CoastNewsToday.com Weather Center, here's your South Jersey AccuWeather forecast. Overnight, expect partly cloudy skies with high humidity and a low of 73 degrees. Moving into Saturday, it'll be quite cloudy and humid with a chance of a few showers and a thunderstorm in the afternoon. Any downpour could bring gusty winds along with it. The high will reach 80 degrees. Saturday night remains humid with an evening thunderstorm possible, then turning partly cloudy late with a low of 70 degrees. Looking ahead to Sunday, anticipate partly sunny skies with lower humidity and a high of 83 degrees. I'm meteorologist Jason Caterina with your AccuWeather forecast from CoastNewsToday.com.
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4: ABC News, I'm Wayne Cabot. Iran is set to attend talks tomorrow in Oman, but it's unclear if the U.S. will be there, demanding instead that Iran publicly declare the Strait of Hormuz is open.
5: Iran and the U.S. are trying once again to work out a deal, but a U.S. official added that President Trump has said if Iran keeps on shooting at ships or if they engage in any other hostile act, then we're going to hit them back.
4: ABC Chief Global Affairs Correspondent Martha Raddatz. President Trump has fired the three remaining members of the Federal Election Assistance Commission. They're involved in supporting local elections. One of the fired commissioners, Benjamin Hovland, tells ABC the decision will lead to less support and less confidence for U.S. elections. More than 90 water rescues today from rising floodwaters in Missouri. Meta disabling a new AI feature that allows anyone to take publicly posted images and alter them. SAG-AFTRA and those in Hollywood complained. This is ABC News. South Jersey
6: weather. From the CoastNewsToday.com Weather Center, here's your South Jersey AccuWeather forecast. Overnight, expect partly cloudy skies with high humidity and a low of 73 degrees. Moving into Saturday, it'll be quite cloudy and humid with a chance of a few showers and a thunderstorm in the afternoon. Any downpour could bring gusty winds along with it. The high will reach 80 degrees. Saturday night remains humid with an evening thunderstorm possible, then turning partly cloudy late with a low of 70 degrees. Looking ahead to Sunday, anticipate partly sunny skies with lower humidity and a high of 83 degrees. I'm meteorologist Jason Catarina with your AccuWeather forecast from CoastNewsToday.com.
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That maybe,

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0: Hey, this is Mark Hunter from The Wake Up Call, and coming up this weekend, it's not one, but two amazing events happening at the same place. The 28th Annual New Jersey State Barbecue Championship and the Anglesey Blues Festival, both happening July 10th, 11th, and 12th at 201 New Jersey Avenue in North Wildwood. This is such a great time, it was awarded the gold medal by you in Best of Jersey Shore 2026. 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Terrific blues artists on stage, Finger Lickin' Good Barbecue, the amazing craft beer station, and it's all free admission. 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
3: ABC News, I'm Wayne Cabot. President Trump threatening Iran with thousands of missiles after open calls for his killing at the Ayatollah's funeral. Trump Border Czar Tom Homan says he's not going to comment after ICE agents killed a man that they say weaponized his vehicle toward them in Houston.
4: We're going to hold our officers to high standard, but we got to wait for the investigation to play out, because who knows, is there body cam footage? Is there cell phone videos?
3: DHS says it has no body cam video. Houston Mayor John Whitmire wants to know why.
5: I was in the legislature when we passed legislation to require body cameras. There was some resistance. Most police officers will tell you today is their best friend.
3: Three men inside of a van who witnessed the fatal shooting said the officer was never threatened. Apple suing OpenAI for allegedly stealing trade secrets as it tries to build its own hardware for ChatGPT. This is ABC News.
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7: From the CoastNewsToday.com Weather Center, here's your South Jersey AccuWeather forecast. Overnight, expect partly cloudy skies with high humidity and a low of 73 degrees. Moving into Saturday, it'll be quite cloudy and humid with a chance of a few showers and a thunderstorm in the afternoon. Any downpour could bring gusty winds along with it. The high will reach 80 degrees. Saturday night remains humid with an evening thunderstorm possible, then turning partly cloudy late with a low of 70 degrees. Looking ahead to Sunday, anticipate partly sunny skies with lower humidity and a high of 83 degrees. I'm meteorologist Jason Caterina with your AccuWeather forecast from CoastNewsToday.com.
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1: It's the 4th of July. 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
2: A German sausage called a Frankfurter.
1: Or a hamburger.
2: Also named after a German city.
1: Yeah. Light some fireworks.
2: Made in China.
3: According to Copilot Search, there are multiple individuals named Jackie Money in public records.
4: Really?
3: With different ages, locations, and aliases. So there's a Jackie Wayne Money in Vine Grove, Kentucky.
4: Is she related to Bruce Wayne?
3: I don't know. Things can get a little dangerous in Florida, where there's a Jackie P. Money in St. Pete Beach, and then there's a Jackie S. Money in Tallahassee.
4: Wow.
3: So, yeah, we could have some, like, UFC-type fights going on there.
4: Or not.
3: They may get along.
4: Yeah, maybe all the Jackie Monies need to have, like, a girls' weekend.
3: Yeah, maybe. But I'm thinking they're all trying to, you know, steal some of your game.
4: I highly doubt it.
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2: ABC News, I'm Wayne Cabot. More than 150 campers have been rescued from raging floodwaters by the National Guard, flying helicopters into the flood zone of Iron County, Missouri. The U.S. is demanding Iran publicly declare it will stop attacking ships in the Strait of Hormuz and fully reopen the strait, or the U.S. will resume its bombing campaign. Maine Democrats have announced a convention will happen in 2 weeks, just ahead of a legal deadline to replace Senate candidate Graham Plattner, who officially dropped out today. State Party Chairman Charlie Dingman.
3: We are announcing that we will hold our nominating convention on Saturday, July 25, where delegates from each of Maine's 16 counties will vote for our new nominee.
2: He promises transparency. Taylor Swift paid the city of New York to cover the expenses for her wedding, paying $160,000 to the Big Apple, says Mayor Zoran Mamdani. This is ABC News. South Jersey
4: weather. From the CoastNewsToday.com Weather Center, here's your South Jersey AccuWeather forecast. Overnight, expect partly cloudy skies with high humidity and a low of 73 degrees. Moving into Saturday, it'll be quite cloudy and humid with a chance of a few showers and a thunderstorm in the afternoon. Any downpour could bring gusty winds along with it. The high will reach 80 degrees. Saturday night remains humid with an evening thunderstorm possible, then turning partly cloudy late with a low of 70 degrees. Looking ahead to Sunday, anticipate partly sunny skies with lower humidity and a high of 83 degrees. I'm meteorologist Jason Caterina with your AccuWeather forecast from CoastNewsToday.com.
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5: ABC News, I'm Wayne Cabot. President Trump threatening Iran with thousands of missiles after open calls for his killing at the Ayatollah's funeral. Trump border czar Tom Homan says he's not going to comment after ICE agents killed a man that they say weaponized his vehicle toward them in Houston.
6: We're going to hold our officers to high standard, but we got to wait for the investigation to play out, because who knows, is there body cam footage? Is there cell phone videos?
5: DHS says it has no body cam video. Houston Mayor John Whitmire wants to know why.
7: I was in the legislature when we passed legislation to require body cameras. There was some resistance. Most police officers will tell you today is their best friend.
5: Three men inside of a van who witnessed the fatal shooting said the officer was never threatened. Apple suing OpenAI for allegedly stealing trade secrets as it tries to build its own hardware for ChatGPT. This is ABC News.
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9: From the CoastNewsToday.com Weather Center, here's your South Jersey AccuWeather forecast. Overnight, expect partly cloudy skies with high humidity and a low of 73 degrees. Moving into Saturday, it'll be quite cloudy and humid with a chance of a few showers and a thunderstorm in the afternoon. Any downpour could bring gusty winds along with it. The high will reach 80 degrees. Saturday night remains humid with an evening thunderstorm possible, then turning partly cloudy late with a low of 70 degrees. Looking ahead to Sunday, anticipate partly sunny skies with lower humidity and a high of 83 degrees. I'm meteorologist Jason Caterina with your AccuWeather forecast from CoastNewsToday.com.
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2: ABC News, I'm Wayne Cabot. President Trump threatening Iran with thousands of missiles after open calls for his killing at the Ayatollah's funeral. Trump Border Czar Tom Homan says he's not going to comment after ICE agents killed a man that they say weaponized his vehicle toward them in Houston.
3: We're going to hold our officers to high standard, but we got to wait for the investigation to play out, because who knows? Is there body cam footage? Is there cell phone videos?
2: DHS says it has no body cam video. Houston Mayor John Whitmire wants to know why.
4: I was in the legislature when we passed legislation to require body cameras. There was some resistance. Most police officers will tell you today is their best friend.
2: Three men inside of a van who witnessed the fatal shooting said the officer was never threatened. Apple suing OpenAI for allegedly stealing trade secrets as it tries to build its own hardware for ChatGPT. This is ABC News. South Jersey
5: weather. 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Overnight, expect partly cloudy skies with high humidity and a low of 73 degrees. Moving into Saturday, it'll be quite cloudy and humid with a chance of a few showers and a thunderstorm in the afternoon. Any downpour could bring gusty winds along with it. The high will reach 80 degrees. Saturday night remains humid with an evening thunderstorm possible, then turning partly cloudy late with a low of 70 degrees. Looking ahead to Sunday, anticipate partly sunny skies with lower humidity and a high of 83 degrees. I'm meteorologist Jason Caterina with your AccuWeather forecast from CoastNewsToday.com.
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5: ABC News, I'm Wayne Cabot. President Trump threatening Iran with thousands of missiles after open calls for his killing at the Ayatollah's funeral. Trump border czar Tom Homan says he's not going to comment after ICE agents killed a man that they say weaponized his vehicle toward them in Houston.
6: We're going to hold our officers to high standard, but we got to wait for the investigation to play out, because who knows, is there body cam footage? Is there cell phone videos?
5: DHS says it has no body cam video. Houston Mayor John Whitmire wants to know why.
7: I was in the legislature when we passed legislation to require body cameras. There was some resistance. Most police officers will tell you today is their best friend.
5: Three men inside of a van who witnessed the fatal shooting said the officer was never threatened. Apple, suing OpenAI for allegedly stealing trade secrets as it tries to build its own hardware for ChatGPT. This is ABC News.
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9: From the CoastNewsToday.com Weather Center, here's your South Jersey AccuWeather forecast. Today will be mostly cloudy and humid with a few showers and a thunderstorm expected in the afternoon. Gusty winds may accompany any rain. The high will reach 80 degrees. Tonight, it will remain humid with a chance of a thunderstorm in the evening, clearing up to partly cloudy later on. The low will be around 70 degrees. Tomorrow is forecasted to be partly sunny and less humid, shaping up to be the best day of the weekend with a high of 83 degrees. I'm meteorologist Joe Lundberg with your AccuWeather forecast from CoastNewsToday.com.
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Though this season of her life had been cold, lonely, and tough, though she slipped back into a darkness she had hoped by now to have overcome, she had learned a beautiful lesson as she kissed her girls goodbye and thanked them for getting her out the house. That maybe

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1: It's the 4th of July. 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Drink a Budweiser.
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2: A German sausage called a Frankfurter.
1: Or a hamburger.
2: Also named after a German city.
1: Yeah. Light some fireworks.
2: Made in China.
3: According to Copilot Search, there are multiple individuals named Jackie Money in public records.
4: Really?
3: With different ages, locations, and aliases. So there's a Jackie Wayne Money in Vine Grove, Kentucky.
4: Is she related to Bruce Wayne?
3: I don't know. Things can get a little dangerous in Florida, where there's a Jackie P. Money in St. Pete Beach, and then there's a Jackie S. Money in Tallahassee.
4: Wow.
3: So, yeah, we could have some, like, UFC-type fights going on there.
4: Or not.
3: They may get along.
4: Yeah, maybe they, maybe all the Jackie Moneys need to get have, like, a girls' weekend.
3: Yeah, maybe, maybe. But I'm thinking they're all trying to, you know, steal some of
4: I
3: your
4: game. I
3: highly
4: doubt it.
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3: ABC News, I'm Wayne Cabot. More than 150 campers have been rescued from raging floodwaters by the National Guard, flying helicopters into the flood zone of Iron County, Missouri. The U.S. is demanding Iran publicly declare it will stop attacking ships in the Strait of Hormuz and fully reopen the strait, or the U.S. will resume its bombing campaign. Maine Democrats have announced a convention will happen in 2 weeks, just ahead of a legal deadline to replace Senate candidate Graham Plattner, who officially dropped out today. State Party Chairman Charlie Dingman.
4: We are announcing that we will hold our nominating convention on Saturday, July 25. Where delegates from each of Maine's 16 counties will vote for our new nominee.
3: He promises transparency. Taylor Swift paid the city of New York to cover the expenses for her wedding, paying $160,000 to the Big Apple, says Mayor Zoran Mamdani. This is ABC News.
5: From the CoastNewsToday.com Weather Center, here's your South Jersey AccuWeather forecast. Today will be mostly cloudy and humid with a few showers and a thunderstorm expected in the afternoon. Gusty winds may accompany any rain. The high will reach 80 degrees. Tonight, it will remain humid with a chance of a thunderstorm in the evening, clearing up to partly cloudy later on. The low will be around 70 degrees. Tomorrow is forecasted to be partly sunny and less humid, shaping up to be the best day of the weekend with a high of 83 degrees. I'm meteorologist Joe Lundberg with your AccuWeather forecast from CoastNewsToday.com.
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19: From the CoastNewsToday.com Weather Center, here's your South Jersey AccuWeather forecast. Today will be mostly cloudy and humid with a few showers and a thunderstorm expected in the afternoon. Gusty winds may accompany any rain. The high will reach 80 degrees. Tonight, it will remain humid with a chance of a thunderstorm in the evening, clearing up to partly cloudy later on. The low will be around 70 degrees. Tomorrow is forecasted to be partly sunny and less humid, shaping up to be the best day of the weekend with a high of 83 degrees. I'm meteorologist Joe Lundberg with your AccuWeather forecast from CoastNewsToday.com.

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10: ABC News, I'm Brian Clark. Heavy rain Friday led to flooding in Missouri, where more than 200 children and staff had to be evacuated from a summer camp by helicopter. ABC's Morgan Norwood has details on other rescues.
11: First responders performing more than 90 water rescues, helping campers and residents stranded in trees by the rising waters. At one campsite in Reynolds County, officials say they rescued a group of at least 10 people that fell into the water when a building collapsed.
10: Apple has sued OpenAI in federal court in California, alleging trade secret theft and breach of contract, and alleges that the activities were directed by OpenAI senior leadership. The U.S. and Iran set to resume technical talks today over the future of Iran's nuclear program, even as President Trump said overnight that 1,000 missiles are locked and loaded on Iran if it tried to assassinate him after open calls for Trump's killing at the six-day funeral of Iran's Supreme Leader.
4: This update is brought to you by Cleanse White Pools and Spas, Cape May County's largest outdoor pool park, featuring pools, hot tubs, and now saunas at 2410 Route 9 South in Rio Grande.
12: From the CoastNewsToday.com Weather Center, here's your South Jersey AccuWeather forecast. Today will be mostly cloudy and humid with a few showers and a thunderstorm expected in the afternoon. Gusty winds may accompany any rain. The high will reach 80 degrees. Tonight, it will remain humid with a chance of a thunderstorm in the evening, clearing up to partly cloudy later on. The low will be around 70 degrees. Tomorrow is forecasted to be partly sunny and less humid, shaping up to be the best day of the weekend with a high of 83 degrees. I'm meteorologist Joe Lundberg with your AccuWeather forecast from CoastNewsToday.com.
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3: Also named after a German city.
2: Yeah. Light some fireworks.
3: Made in China.
4: According to Copilot Search, there are multiple individuals named Jackie Money in public records.
5: Really?
4: With different ages, locations, and aliases. So there's a Jackie Wayne Money in Vine Grove, Kentucky.
5: Is she related to Bruce Wayne?
4: I don't know. Things can get a little dangerous in Florida, where there's a Jackie P. Money in St. Pete Beach, and then there's a Jackie S. Money in Tallahassee.
5: Wow.
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18: From the CoastNewsToday.com Weather Center, here's your South Jersey AccuWeather forecast. Today will be mostly cloudy and humid with a few showers and a thunderstorm expected in the afternoon. Gusty winds may accompany any rain. The high will reach 80 degrees. Tonight, it will remain humid with a chance of a thunderstorm in the evening, clearing up to partly cloudy later on. The low will be around 70 degrees. Tomorrow is forecasted to be partly sunny and less humid, shaping up to be the best day of the weekend with a high of 83 degrees. I'm meteorologist Joe Lundberg with your AccuWeather forecast from CoastNewsToday.com.

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1: 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I think it's so
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12: ABC News, I'm Brian Clark. Authorities in Houston want answers about the fatal ICE shooting of Lorenzo Salgado Arujo. Mayor John Whitmire wants to know why DHS agents were not wearing body cameras during the incident.
13: I was in the legislature when we passed legislation to require body cameras. There was some resistance. Most police officers will tell you today is their best friend.
12: The Department of Homeland Security has said that Salgado Arujo was not the man they were looking for and that the shooting is under investigation. The U.S. and Iran are set to resume technical talks over the future of Iran's nuclear program, even as President Trump said overnight that 1,000 missiles are locked and loaded on Iran if it tried to assassinate him.

0: Meta says it's taken down a feature. This weather that report users is brought to you by AI Broadleaf's Plumbing, Heating, and Air Conditioning.
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2: From the CoastNewsToday.com Weather Center, here's your South Jersey AccuWeather forecast. Today will be mostly cloudy and humid with a few showers and a thunderstorm expected in the afternoon. Gusty winds may accompany any rain. The high will reach 80 degrees. Tonight, it will remain humid with a chance of a thunderstorm in the evening, clearing up to partly cloudy later on. The low will be around 70 degrees. Tomorrow is forecasted to be partly sunny and less humid, shaping up to be the best day of the weekend with a high of 83 degrees. I'm meteorologist Joe Lundberg with your AccuWeather forecast from CoastNewsToday.com.
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1: Here we go. 98.7 The Coast, WCZT. Hey, it is Mark from The Wake Up Call, and you know it's Saturday morning, and that means we are at the downtown Wildwood Farmers Market. You know what? This is perfect. Perfect farmers market weather. Come out here and do a little shopping. Not too hot. We got the clouds right now keeping the sun, which is good because it's keeping it a little bit cooler. But you can come on out and join us. We are at the beautiful Burn Plaza in downtown Wildwood and on Pacific Avenue right in front of Burn Plaza between Oak and Skellinger Avenues. It's blocked off for traffic. That's good because that gives us the opportunity to shop. And right now I am actually on Pacific Avenue and we're going to be chatting with Diane from Beckett Scott Boutique. Good morning.
9: Good morning. How is everyone? Hopefully everyone comes out to shop today. It's a beautiful day. Here at the boutique, we have a lot of coastal and nautical theme items, which is a big, big trend. And of course, being near the beach, of course, you have to represent. We've got sweaters that have beach. We have tons of shorts available, and we've got great swimsuit cover-ups, as well as beautiful dresses, which can go from day to night.
1: I was going to say, the one thing I noticed, and thanks for putting that succinctly, I was like, wow, you have things for every season here, and you already have this early in the morning, like 8:20 in the morning, I have already a whole bunch of people here checking out all of the great apparel that you have here, and that's wonderful.
9: Yeah, we are actually here every Saturday from 8 to 12:30 and then as soon as this closes, we will go ahead and we have a website. It's BeckettScottBoutique.com where you can shop during the off season.
1: I gotta tell you though, this is the way to do it. Get on down here and check it out because we have a lot of people that have been checking out the racks of clothing you got here. It's really great to like actually see and feel the quality of the items.
9: That's one thing that's awesome is the fact that, you know, real true in-person shopping is still alive here.
1: Yeah, and that's the thing, and that's the whole idea behind this is that, you know what, there's so many great local vendors and vendors like yourself where, you know, if you want to get out here and actually see and feel and touch the product, and actually sometimes people just like to browse, you know, you can do it online. I'm not knocking online, but like it's really so much better experience to actually get here and see and touch the items and kind of hold it up to your body and see how it looks. So definitely get on out here and check it out. And once again, though, for people that would like to know a little bit more, let's clue them in on that website again.
9: It's BeckettScottBoutique.com. And like I said, you know, we're here every Saturday. And again, it goes back to just being able to try on and see the items as well as wear them that same day.
1: Yeah.
9: So you need an outfit for tonight, come on down. We got you covered.
1: There you go. Thank you so much, Diane. I appreciate it.
9: Thank you. Have a great day.
1: This is what it's all about. Now, if you want to come see the boutique and our booth here, we're real easy to find. We're actually, like I said, on Pacific Avenue. And we are kind of like right where Cedar, I believe that is. Cedar Avenue right there is, but our friends at Big Squeeze Lemonade are right next to us, and on the other side here, I can see just a few steps away from Sean's Cheesesteak, so that gives you an idea exactly where we are. So come on down here and check it all out. We're going to be broadcasting until 10 a.m., okay, here for the Farmer's Market, but it goes on until 12:30. So get on down here and see us, downtown Wildwood, with 98.7 The Coast, WCZT.
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7: From the CoastNewsToday.com Weather Center, here's your South Jersey AccuWeather forecast.
0: today will be mostly cloudy and humid with a few showers and a thunderstorm expected in the afternoon. Gusty winds may accompany any rain. The high will reach 80 degrees. Tonight, it will remain humid with a chance of a thunderstorm in the evening, clearing up to partly cloudy later on. The low will be around 70 degrees. Tomorrow is forecasted to be partly sunny and less humid, shaping up to be the best day of the weekend with a high of 83 degrees. I'm meteorologist Joe Lundberg with your AccuWeather forecast from CoastNewsToday.com.
7: 98.7 The Coast, WCZT. It is Mark once again here from the downtown Wildwood Farmers Market. I made my way over to Burn Plaza, and you should as well, as we've got a lot of great vendors out here. I'll tell you what, right now is a great, great time to come on out because we're just getting started and not crowded yet. I mean, it will be, trust me. I know it will with all the things going on in town. It definitely will be. But right now, a great time if you want to come out here, beat the crowds, and come out and see everything that's going on. And a lot of great vendors here as well. We're going to be chatting with Amanda from Blue Bottle Art right now. Good morning.
8: Good morning. How are you?
7: Doing good. I'm always drawn to the artwork that we have here. Can we describe it for everybody listening?
8: Absolutely. All of our art is hand-drawn with sea glass. We have designs for everyone, everything from a Go Birds to a Phillies Pea to some teacher gifts, some Wildwood gifts. Anything you can think of, we can draw up for you. So it's pretty awesome. We would love for you to come on down, shop the market, and check out some art.
7: Can I tell you really fast, because as you're saying that, I'm actually looking at the visual. I'm looking at the Go Birds, which is really cute because you got a couple pieces of sea glass. One's like, one is green in color, one is white in color. And you got the little artwork, like they look like little birds. And I'm like, that is so cute. How does these pieces of art come about? Like, does it start with just at the stones and you go, you know, that'd be neat if I paired that up with, or does it go the other way? Do you say, I want to create something that says Go Birds and then go from there?
8: Oh, that's such a great question. We get a little bit of both. Sometimes we'll find a piece of glass and it just speaks to you. You're like, oh, that looks like a dinosaur. We're going to make it into a dinosaur. However, sometimes you're like, I need a bird, and you lay out your pieces and then one of them just really looks like a bird. So it's a lot of fun, really, yeah. The process.
7: I got to tell you, there are so many creative designs here. So congratulations just on the creativity that you see displayed here. And this really is something unique that people will definitely, it's like a conversation piece. I just love the fact that you have all these great works of art here, and we encourage everyone to get on down here and check out Blue Bottle Art. Now, of course, real easy to find us. Like I said, we're in Burn Plaza. If you come in off of the corner of Oak and Pacific, where the Do Wildwood tents are, just walk a couple steps further from that towards the stage, and then look to your right, and you're going to see Blue Bottle Art. Where can people find you outside of the farmer's market?
8: Wow, that's a great question. You're going to find us all over New Jersey in a lot of different stores. However, we do have a storefront in Cape May on Beach Drive in the Acroteria. It's a little tent, and Maggie, the artist, sits there and draws for you every day. It's a great place to stop by and visit us. If not, we're here every single Saturday, and we're at the Ocean City Market on Wednesdays.
7: All right, love it. Thank you, Amanda, for running down all that. And I you got customers lining up here, so I'm going to let you get back to it. But thank you for taking the time to chat with us today.
8: Thank you, and have a great day. Hope to see everybody soon.
7: Yes, get on down here. As I'm talking, more and more people are coming into the farmer's market. We invite you to do the same, all right? This is just one of many, many vendors that you're going to find here. So many great, unique things here. And, of course, a lot of things you would expect to find from the farmer's market. We'll be looking for you as we broadcast on location. It's right here on Pacific Avenue in Wildwood between Oak and Skellinger Avenues out on the street and here in the beautiful Burn Plaza going on until 12:30 today with 98.7 The Coast, WCZT.

0: get out of it. 98.7 The Coast, WCZT. It is Mark Hunter at the Downtown Wildwood Farmers Market. Come on down and see us. It's a good day to do the shopping. Got some cloud cover here, but you know what? It's keeping things a little cooler. Got a little breezes coming in off the ocean. And you know what? A lot of people out here already to check out what is going on at the Farmers Market. We're here until 12:30, so come on by and see us, all right? Because there's so many great vendors here. And I got to tell you, I still, this far into the season, are running into vendors I haven't had to talk with before. So I love this when I get to talk to someone new. Of course, I love to talk to all our regular favorites too, so we're mixing it up today. But this falls in the new category. We're going to be chatting with Coco from Collecting Cape May. And it says, Found by the Sea. Good morning, and thank you so much for chatting with us. Can you tell me a little bit more about this concept of Collecting Cape May?
1: Yeah, good morning, and thank you for having me. So Collecting Cape May, I started about a year ago, but I've been collecting seashells all of my life. I grew up in Cape May, right in the Point, and there's been a lot of dog walks, a lot of mental health walks, everything walks, you name it. And all the walks, I always look for shells. So I've accumulated many, many buckets, and I'm in a gap year right now between college and law school. So I figured, why not let people love the shells as much as I do? So I hand make all of the seashells I find into fine waterproof jewelry. So they'll never tarnish on you, they'll never turn your skin green. I got necklaces, earrings, rings, bracelets, you name it, honestly. And I love it. I love letting people take home a little piece of Cape May if they live far away or if they live here all the time, just to have it close to their heart. It makes me so happy. I love it.
0: I love this. So, all right. So when you're out there collecting, it sounds to me more of it's like you're just out there doing other things. I was going to say, do you ever just say, I'm going to go out there and I'm going to find me some really good shells today?
1: Yeah, it's mostly just kind of the shells. I always joke, the shells find me. But it depends. Sometimes I'll go on a mission walk, but it's so common that I go out, and I would say that it's pretty leisurely.
0: I love this, though. But I was going to say, now, probably some of the shells, if you're having a moment or something, maybe some of them might be a little bit more important or personal to you. Do you ever have shells where you're like, I'm not selling that one?
1: Yeah. Well, I have shells for different things as well. So, well, my favorite thing is when I find little twin shells, and then I get to make earrings out of them. I call them, yeah, so I'll have little buddies that I'm like, oh. And it's funny, I like see it almost on the piece as they're in the ocean on the beach, which is really cool. That's my favorite part.
0: That's the magic of the artistry. And I got to tell you, everybody, I'm going to try to put some pictures up on Facebook, but I'm going to tell you, it's not going to do it justice. You got to get on down here and check out the items yourself, check out the jewelry, and just, I love where you're going with this. This is just simply beautiful pieces here. So thank you, Coco, for sharing your story with us.
1: Thank you so much. I really appreciate it. And I have a website as well. Everything is just Collecting Cape May. So any of my socials, Instagram, TikTok, Facebook, it's all Collecting Cape May. Website, collectingcapemay.com. And then I do a bunch of farmers markets as well with my best friend, Christina. We went to high school together, and she does surf photography, and we have a fun little booth. We're always a party if you want to come down. And then I'm also in a few stores in town, too. I'm in the Whale's Tail, South End Surf Shop, Vagabond Boutique, Golden Stop, Ostara's, and the Physica Say, all in Cape May. So
0: you'll find me. If you couldn't tell from that, obviously, the jewelry has proven to be popular, that you're in all these different places. And I'm like, we don't want anything to derail the law school, okay? But I'm just like,
1: We can fund it.
0: Yeah, I was going to say, this sounds like something that that you're going to have to hold on to, okay? So thank you, Coco.
1: No, thank you for your time. I appreciate it.
0: Well, a pleasure speaking with you.
1: Yeah, always a pleasure. Thank you so much.
0: If you want to see Collecting Cape May, real simple to find us, okay? We're still in Burn Plaza here broadcasting. And if you go back to where the stage is, the Crest Savings Bank Pavilion, once you hit back there, you'll see our friends at Cuckoo Barn.

0: We've got really cool items over there. Maybe we'll chat with them in a little bit. But you'll see their tent. Just take a couple steps back towards Pacific Avenue. You'll see my friend Monster Joe from Monster Joe's Sauces. They rock. We need to talk with him, too. And then, of course, you'll see Coco and her tent here. Thank you so much again.
1: Thank you. I appreciate it so much.
0: Yeah, this is what it's all about. Get on down here. Meet some great local vendors. 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
11: ABC News, I'm Brian Clark. The U.S. and Iran are set to continue technical talks, even though the countries traded fire all week, says ABC's Selena Wang.
12: The U.S. hitting more than 170 targets in Iran over 2 days. That was in response to Iran attacking commercial ships in the Strait of Hormuz. And we're now learning from a senior U.S. official that the Iranians privately told Trump's advisors that they, quote, screwed up and made a mistake in shooting at those ships in the Strait, and that they said, let's keep talking.
11: The bipartisan bill intended to lower housing costs became law 10 days after it was passed by Congress. That's how long it takes for a bill to become law without the president's signature. President Trump did not sign this bill in protest for Congress not passing his voter ID bill. Apple accused OpenAI of stealing trade secrets in a federal lawsuit filed in California. And Martha Lillard died at 78. She was the last U.S. polio patient to be using an iron lung. This is ABC News.
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13: weather. From the CoastNewsToday.com Weather Center, here's your South Jersey AccuWeather forecast. Today will be mostly cloudy and humid with a few showers and a thunderstorm expected in the afternoon. Gusty winds may accompany any rain. The high will reach 80 degrees. Tonight, it will remain humid with a chance of a thunderstorm in the evening, clearing up to partly cloudy later on. The low will be around 70 degrees. Tomorrow is forecasted to be partly sunny and less humid, shaping up to be the best day of the weekend with a high of 83 degrees. I'm meteorologist Joe Lundberg with your AccuWeather forecast from CoastNewsToday.com.
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0: 98.7 Coast WCZT. All right, it is Mark Hunter from the Wake Up Call here on this beautiful Saturday morning, and it is a beautiful Saturday morning. Hour number two of our broadcast from the downtown Wildwood Farmers Market, which continues until 12:30 today. We are on Pacific Avenue between Oak and Skellinger Avenues. The nice Public Works just block it off for the safety of everyone at the Farmers Market, and that allows us to put some great vendors right on Pacific Avenue. And of course, Burn Plaza, which is a beautiful facility filled with vendors there as well. So here's what I said. You know what? I am going to see my friends at LA Farms all the way at the end of this is like the entrance. This is the South Gate entrance here to the Farmers Market at Skellinger Avenue. First booth you're going to see off of Skellinger. And let's find out about what's growing. Good morning.
1: Good morning, Mark. How are you doing?
0: I'm doing good. Well, first off, let's talk about the farms themselves, because you can't get any more local than this.
1: Yeah, we are LA Family Farm. We're right off of Exit 9, right in Cape May Courthouse.
0: And you're there growing.
1: We're there growing. So right now what we got coming in is we've got bell peppers, zucchinis. We have corn. We've got Jersey tomatoes are coming in. So I know everybody loves those. Jersey peaches, Jersey blueberries. So that's our main things, among other things. So come on down.
0: Yeah, and you know what I love about this? I do love the fact that, like, when you come here and look at it, this is all locally grown. This is, like, if you want, like, right, literally from the farm to the stand to your hand, this is where you come to get the best.
1: Yep, that's where we're at. So we love doing it, and we love being here.
0: Well, I certainly love to chat with you, and I got to hook myself up here. I was like, oh, cool, we still do have some Jersey tomatoes going on here today. So, and the peaches, oh, my goodness, my favorite. And blueberries. All right, I'm buying a whole bunch of stuff. Anyway, as always, thank you so much for chatting with us.
1: Thank you again.
0: It's always a pleasure. Now get on down here, see our friends at LA Family Farm from Courthouse, right here, like I said, at where Skellinger Avenue is, right as soon as you walk into the Farmers Market. And then we've got so many other great vendors along this area as well. You know, our friends at Lazy Eye Distillery, we talked to them a couple weeks ago. Pickle Girl Pickles. This is definitely the place. Oh, we have Love Lori Tiaras here. And on this part too, we also have the fire trucks. So if you have kids, this is so cool. They can actually get in the fire truck. You could take pictures with them. They've got a bell that they can ring in the fire truck as well. And that is all free. So definitely check that out. And while you're here, make sure to grab your free Do Wild with magnets and just everything we got going on here at the Farmers Market as we go on until 12:30 here in the center of downtown Wildwood. 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
10: Today will be mostly cloudy and humid with a few showers and a thunderstorm expected in the afternoon. Gusty winds may accompany any rain. The high will reach 80 degrees. Tonight, it will remain humid with a chance of a thunderstorm in the evening, clearing up to partly cloudy later on. The low will be around 70 degrees. Tomorrow is forecasted to be partly sunny and less humid, shaping up to be the best day of the weekend with a high of 83 degrees. I'm meteorologist Joe Lundberg with your AccuWeather forecast from CoastNewsToday.com.
0: 98.7 The Coast, WCZT. It is Mark joining you once again here from the downtown Wildwood Farmers Market. I'm amongst my friends, all right? Because, you know, you're gonna probably bump into somebody, you know, and even if you don't, you're going to make new friends because, you know what, I find that all the vendors here are just so friendly and, you know, if you have any questions, etc., they will answer them. And there's a lot here. The one thing I try to get across in every broadcast here is the uniqueness of all the different items and the booths you're going to find here. And right now we're in the middle, pretty much, I guess, right pretty much in the dead center of Burn Plaza, where we're going to be chatting with Derek and Stephanie. We're here talking a little bit about Salty Acres. Good morning.
8: Good morning, Mark. How are you?
0: Doing good. Doing good. And I was like, you know, I'm going to be honest with you. I tried to come over here and chat with you guys, I think last week or the week before, and you guys were busy. But and that's because all of the great items that we have here, of course, as people can tell by the name, Salty Acres. I'm sure you got some things to spice things up. But at the same time, we have other products here as well. So let's run down some of the new products that we have here.
8: Yes, Mark. We have our sea salt products that we harvest from the Atlantic seawater. We do that right off of Avalon. So we get a few different salts from that seawater. We get our sodium, which we incorporate into our edible products. We've come up with a few new blends, which is our Coastal Blue, our Golden Shore, and our orange ginger. That is our few new of our edible blends. And then we have our magnesium that we harvest at the end of that sodium, which we put into our bath products. We do some soaks and soaps and sodium sprays.
0: Yeah, I was going to say, and it's very, very popular as I speak here. Just hang on, guys, because we have customers that are looking around and are browsing and going to be making some purchases here as well. But I love this because you guys always have, you're always coming up with new ideas and new products.
8: Yes, absolutely. So we try to take that sodium and magnesium and use it to our best abilities and come up with the best products for you to purchase.
0: Yeah, so get on down here and check it out. Let's talk about some of the products we have over here too, because we all got all kinds of products over here that people have been looking at as well.
8: So our sodium products, we do not only have our sea salt blends, but we do some sea salted honeys. We have some loose leaf teas. We do some coffee from our cafe. We have our magnesium soaps. We have our magnesium sprays. We do some lip balms, our magnesium soaks. So yeah, come check us out.
0: I love it that it is all sourced locally. And I know that it's been very, very popular. And well, Derek, we should mention the cafe as well, because this is something that is fairly new, right?
8: Absolutely. Just under 2 years ago, we opened a cafe out in Rio Grande in the County Commons. It's located directly behind the Tractor Supply. We're open every day except for Sunday. And the cafe features our sea salt from our salted caramel lattes. We do avocado toast, acai bowls, salads, soups, smoothies. So come check us out.
0: Stop it. You're making me hungry. You're making me hungry. Now, come see Derek. Come see Stephanie over here at Salty Acres. Of course, we have the beautiful aqua blue tent you're going to find. And like I said, we're right in the middle of literally, I think you can't get any more center here in Burn Plaza on the grassy field right next to our friend Sarah Upcycles. So you can get on over here. Woo-hoo! She's over here. We got to chat like last week or a week ago, I think, or 2 weeks ago. And, yeah. So you can see her and then stop on over here and see Derek and Stephanie at Salty Acres. As always, thank you so much.
8: Thank you so much, Mark. You have a great day.
0: Yeah, we are. We're going to have a great day here. Great day to shop. Great day to come on out and see what's going on at the downtown Wildwood Farmers Market. Once again, we're in Wildwood between Oak and Skellinger Avenues. We got Pacific Avenue blocked off. There's vendors out there. And then, of course, come on in here to the beautiful Burn Plaza, and you can come see Derek and Stephanie and Sarah and everybody over here. So we'll be looking for you as we are here until 12:30 with the Farmers Market. All right. One more break that I'm going to be doing here. We'll be chatting, as we always do, with Jody Diaduardo from the Wildwood Business Improvement District, as we like to close out our broadcast here on 98.7 The Coast, WCZT.

0: 97 Coast WCZT, the home of today's hits and yesterday's favorites. It's Mark checking in one more time here at the downtown Wildwood Farmers Market. Yeah, we got a busy, busy day here because coming up in just a little bit at 10 a.m., yeah, we are going to be hearing from Victor and Heather and Bishore Real Estate. They're going to go until noon. And then I have a second big broadcast today at the Barbecue Festival, New Jersey State Barbecue Championship, and the Anglesey Blues Fest happening in North Wildwood. So you'll hear from me from there at noon. All right, so, you know, get on out there. There's just so many fun things to do this weekend. Definitely partake in that. I would suggest coming to the farmer's market here because we're only set up until 12:30. So get on out here and check it out. And as we always do at the close of our broadcast, we want to talk with Jody DiEduardo from the Wildwood Business Improvement District. Good morning.
1: Good morning. How are you today? Don't we have a great crowd here all day? It's farmer's market weather.
0: I know. We did. It's funny because when I first started here at 10, I'm like, oh, it's a little light. But you know what? People realize, you know, if you're looking for something exceptional to do, even when it's not sunny outside, come on over here. It actually is playing in our favor because it's not too hot today. We got the breeze coming in off the ocean. It's a beautiful day to be here.
1: It is a beautiful day to be here. And come on down, get your produce. You can pick up stuff for dinner for the week. And we got some great vendors here where you can do some gift shopping or just buy something for yourself.
0: Yeah, so many great, unique stands and booths here. And, of course, all of your basics and essentials. We got it all covered here. So, once again, congratulations on what has been a spectacular job done by the Wildwood Business Improvement District and all of its members to make this farmer's market and all the experiences here great.
1: Absolutely. And, you know, we've been sold out every week, so it's been great. And we have a few different vendors that pop in and out. So come on down. It's not always

0: A full schedule. So first, let's start with fitness.
1: Okay.
0: Monday, Wednesday, and Friday, we have Pilates here. That starts at 8 a.m. We have Shore Fitness doing the classes. So come on down and exercise. And then on Tuesdays and Thursdays at 8 a.m., we have boot camp with Shore Fitness. So some great exercise classes. Doesn't matter what exercise level you're at.
1: Yes, boot camp. Boots, that's my ego boost. We have a song that says that. Anyway, I love the fact, too, that you guys have lots of free events going on during the Burn Plaza, during the Tuesdays and Thursdays.
0: We do. So on Tuesday night, we have Elio here. That's going to be a great movie. That starts about 8:30. So come on down and see that. Grab something to eat downtown. If it weren't for the businesses, we wouldn't be here. And then come sit here and watch a great movie. And then we're going to roll into Thursday. And Thursday, we have a new band that we're excited about called Basic Cable. They're going to be great. So come on down 7:30 to 9.
1: I love it. And I love just all of the things that are going on here in this farmer's market. Getting pretty packed right now because people know this is the place to be on this Saturday morning. Of course, easy to keep track of all of it.
0: Yep, you could go to our website, doow.com, or check out our Facebook page, Wildwood by the Sea.
1: As always, thank you, Jody, and love being here each and every week. Thanks for allowing us the opportunity.
0: And we'll see you again, Mark, next Saturday.
1: Yes, you will. So get on down here and join us. Like I said, I'm going to do a little shopping here and, of course, buy Shore Real Estate coming up here in just moments. And then I'll see you over at the Barbecue Festival up there at 2nd and New Jersey Avenue in North Wildwood a little bit later on today. So come along for the fun, all right? We're broadcasting on location with 98.7 The Coast, WCZT.
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2: ABC News, I'm Brian Clark. Heavy rains in the Midwest triggered flooding in Missouri. Over 150 children and staff had to be rescued by a helicopter from a summer camp. 20 other people had to be rescued after the roof they were on collapsed into waters. The Pentagon Friday released dozens more files related to potential UFOs. ABC's Olivia Rubin has more from Washington.
3: In another instance, a service member reporting an object he said, quote, had flight characteristics unlike anything I'd seen in my 28 years of service. And while the videos definitely appear strange, there's no information here on what those objects actually are. And certainly no proof of alien life contained in these documents. The Pentagon says more files are coming.
2: Overnight, President Trump threatened Iran after calls for President Trump's death were seen and heard during the funeral for Iran's supreme leader. And Apple has sued OpenAI in federal court, saying the company is stealing its trade secrets. This is ABC News.
4: From the CoastNewsToday.com Weather Center, here's your South Jersey AccuWeather forecast. This afternoon, expect mostly cloudy skies with high humidity, along with a few showers and a chance of a thunderstorm. Be prepared for gusty winds during any rainfall. The temperature will reach 83 degrees tonight. The humidity continues with a thunderstorm possible in the evening, giving way to partly cloudy skies later. The low will be around 71 degrees. Tomorrow will be the most pleasant day of the weekend, with lower humidity levels, a mix of sun and clouds, and a high of 81 degrees. I'm meteorologist Joe Lundberg with your AccuWeather forecast from CoastNewsToday.com.
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8: And yes, good morning, everybody here in the 609. I hope everybody's enjoying the weekend here. You know, it's a great day. Like I say, it's a beautiful day. It's a little humid. It's a bad hair day for your boy, just to let you know. And those who know me know what I'm talking about, too. My co-host, Miss Heather Gray, I'm sending special prayers out to her and her family, everything else as she traverses through a couple of things. Heather, know that I'm always looking at that seat to the left of me, and we'll see you here going into next week. So, but just take care of family, as we always do. We're all about family around here. So, anyway, with that being said, welcome to Bayshore Realty. Listen, today's show, we're going to get into a couple of different buckets. But before I do, I want to get a little house cleaning. Yesterday was a very big day here at Coastal Broadcasting here. We're very proud of it. And as let everybody know, the Shore.TV went live yesterday. We're on all platforms. Here, and we couldn't be prouder here at Coastal Broadcasting. Bob, Kim, everybody, Mark, you guys, you know, and Lori, they did a tremendous job, Sparks and everything, and coordinating this to bring our television channel to light. So now when we start doing these programs and things of that nature there, we're marrying two mediums into one, and we couldn't be more excited. Just download the app. Like I say, the App Store, We're on all platforms, YouTube's the whole nine yards, and I can't wait. And we are taping. Josh, got to give them some love, and Bobby and Jimmy. They really, it was a team effort to bring this about, you know, and we couldn't be prouder of it. So that's theshore.tv. So you guys want to definitely check that out. But with that being said, let's go back to Bishore Realty. Listen, as we go into Q3 and Q4, I wanted to touch upon a couple of things because it's very pertinent to what's happening within the housing market. And as I started to do the research this week going for that, I'm looking at the persistent inflation that we do see. It's partly driven by energy and business investments. And this is what I see. But the Fed's, you know, reserve as more cautious than many, you know, economists, I want to say, expected at the start of this year. So as I'm looking into Q3, and this is very relevant to housing, because I know it was at 6.1 for the longest time, and I was hoping that there would have been a rate cut last month when the new Fed chair went in, Kevin Warsh, but they held rates the same, which are good, but its benchmark remained unchanged in the near term, which tells me inflation remains a little above the Fed's long-term target of 2%, which I think it's reasonable, but it's a little unreasonable. Should be about maybe 2.3%, but who am I? The labor market continues to show resilience. But let me say this, and I had this conversation earlier this week with a few people that are in the housing industry, and one was just yesterday, a person laying, he had a tile company, and I was asking him how business was and everything else. He said, Victor, it's good, but said, the thing is, he can't take jobs because he can't find help. That brings me back into the trades part of the equation, which we will touch upon, you know, shortly. And so as we kept talking and everything else, I asked him, I says, what are you paying? And he told me a story. This goes to energy more than anything else. This goes to energy. And as we started talking, he says to me, and energy drives everything. And I was explaining it to him. And this is a person who's been in business over 30 years. I said, energy was costing me. He says, Victor, I go and get sand because he has to do for floors and things like that. And he said the place is no more than maybe 4 or 5 miles down the road, and they deliver to him, and they charge him almost $200 for the delivery. And I looked at him and said, what? He says, yeah. He says, and it's like, 5 miles down the road, literally 5 miles down the road. And I looked at him and I says, that's because of the cost of diesel. I says, but I understand, you know, your trepidations and not wanting to buy from them, but they're a good supplier. He's been dealing with them for years and everything else. But I also say to him, I says, well, how's that affecting your business? And he says, well, it's not that he doesn't advertise, but he does it for a contractor. Contractors come to him to buy product, obviously, to put into their floors. You know, in this case, their floors. And I said to him, I says, well, with all things being equal, and I'm going to focus a little bit on the energy outlook for housing. Utility costs are becoming a home buyer's priority when purchasing a home. And like Heather always says, you know, and she brings it really, really into focus about just because a mortgage is this, you have to factor in the cost of the utilities. And take that to heart in what she says, because she's spot on. And I'm going to really bring it home here. South Jersey homeowners are probably paying closer attention to the monthly operating costs as they did just a few years ago. And I said, well, you know, why is that? And then I started to unpeel the onion just a little bit more. I looked at the electricity prices have risen significantly over the past 2 years. And residential customers, you know, they continue to face some of the highest electricity rates in the country. While natural gas now prices have remained relatively stable, electricity costs are expected probably to remain a little elevated through the rest of the year. So let me bring this back just a little bit more. When you're out looking at a home of any kind or a building of any kind, that's why I always look for gas. I'm a firm proponent of gas. Gas is cheaper than electricity. Just call it what it is, you guys. It is. So, and I'm not above, you know, renewables and everything else, but I think nuclear is probably the best source of energy we can have. And they've got such a harness on it now. It's tremendous. But let me come back to this. gas bills are, our electric bills are much higher, but the home efficiency is what people are looking for now. So when people are out, and for you contractors, people are now starting to see and look for, A, maybe a gas stove. If it's electric, they're going to be asking for certain incentives for them to set up to do this. I says, because personally, I'd rather have gas running through a house, because like I say, it's very easy to quote unquote to regulate, to lower, to high, whatever the case may be. As an electric, it just runs. Don't care what it is, it just runs. I says, it's not about turning the thermostat down to 71, so to speak, or 70. But a gas bill, you can pretty much regulate that there. So when people and contractors are building homes, and you're looking to buy a home, or, you know, buy a home if it's stick built or just buy a house, when you're going into that home, I want people to stop and look for a minute. Yes, the house might be nice and everything else. It might be a couple of things you might have to do. But with that being said, you look at what the utilities are. I have to drive this point home. Look at what the utilities are. Because if it's gas, that's a good thing in the neighborhood. If it's all electric, you already know we're almost the highest. We face some of the highest electricity rates in the country. That's due to a little bit of lack of mismanagement and allowing some of our nuclear plants to go offline, which is not good. I'm just going to call it what it is. It's just not good. I says, but you know what? It's done. It's over. Now they're looking for solutions to try to mitigate that cost. And what that means to, you know, what it does to cost and heat or cool a home. So let's look at that for a little bit here. We already know our electricity is some of the highest rates in the country. So why would you not look at a house that has gas going through it? That's a little something for your contractors to look at, you know, to try to maintain and make sure that their gas, because that lowers the contractor's cost to put it in. It also lowers the home buyer's cost to put it in. Now, if it's an existing home, you can retrofit this, you know, like I'll just use your gas range or your HVAC systems or whatever it is. Try to get that updated. But as you're looking to buy that home, if it's already pre-existing, I call it just a pre-existing home, ask somebody who's in the HVAC and say, you know, how much would it cost for me to retrofit this house? And if it's reasonable, which a lot of them are, then you factor that into your mortgage. And that way you're just paying it. You know, you're paying that mortgage rate, which can in turn help you structurally and financially, you know, live in the home that you're looking to purchase. And that's a very big deal, because if just because you can afford, I'll be generous at this number here, because I know housing prices are a little elevated, especially here in the 609. If you just because you can afford to pay $2,500 a month on a mortgage, that's great. That's taxes and insurance and everything else. But what are the utility costs? That's a whole separate bill. Remember that, you guys. That's a whole separate bill. So I just got finished articulating and letting you know that the electricity rates we have in the state of New Jersey are some of the highest in the country. Why would you not look to natural gas? Because that's something that's relatively stable. It's a stable commodity. It's a proven commodity. Whereas electricity, on the other hand, it constantly keeps raising. And for those who don't know, let me give you a little FYI. It's not Atlantic City Electric, not even PSNG. This company is out of Chicago, and they don't care what they charge us, which is just call it what it is. Okay, that company that owns AC Electric is out of Chicago, so they don't understand how it moves here on the East Coast, obviously, but they're looking at what it does in Chicago, and they might say, we'll charge them this to mitigate the cost that are out west, ergo the weather that's out west. Efficient homes, energy-efficient homes will command premium prices. Let me say that to you guys again. If the home is energy-efficient, it will command higher prices. So those who want to, quote unquote, you know, retrofit your house out and everything else, you're going to get that money back. You're going to get that money back. So it behooves you to look at the house, see where you can make the improvements on, and have it make sense. Because it will make sense. Because you're going to get that money back in spades, so to speak. I says, and those that have homes that aren't energy efficient. A savvy buyer will say, you know what? Look how much it cost me to heat it. Look, is there insulation inside there? Are there Energy Star appliances that are there? How's the roofing? What's the is there modern insulation? I didn't just say insulation, modern insulation. That's a big deal. It doesn't have a high efficiency heat pump. Once again, you want to have, before you sit up here, new homes, I understand, but pre-existing homes, have somebody that's in the trades go into the house that you're looking to buy. From an electrician, a plumber, HVAC, you know, a mason, making sure the foundation is right. Somebody who does floors, flooring people. And the reason why I say that is, at the end of the day, they're going to see this. They're going to alert you to certain things. And that should dictate how you and your realtor should approach what you're looking at. And that is a big deal. You know, I'm not a proponent of solar panels. Listen, you guys, don't email me, people. All you solar companies, please don't. Okay, I'm just not. That's just me. But when the ownership terms are favorable, it's worth the do. And if you're in that place where solar, you know, it hits just right and it works for you, yeah, go right ahead. Look at updating certain things in the property. But even for the house that you're going to buy, if you're looking at updating, see what that number is going to wind up being and try to build that cost into the mortgage. Because you know, if you can, you build it in there. That means what you've just done is giving yourself a little bit more money to work with to secure your financial future. And that's what we look for. Like I say, and I always harken back to Heather, I give her much love. And she says, marry the house and date the rate. Well, guess what? You're doing your homework. And if your realtor, you know, does what they're supposed to do and look at a lot of things around there, and you ask them for their advice, you know, or their opinion on what, you know, not on what buying the house, but just their overall opinion of, you know, of the utilities, not the house itself, but of the utilities. It's very, very pertinent to that. Listen, you guys, as we continue to go forward, I'm going to get into a few different areas for what I'm looking for and looking at. And I want people to be as well informed as possible, because energy efficient homes, if you haven't already done it, please update your systems in your house. Just the other day, I just had my wife had some people coming in and she was trimming back trees. She was doing, I think, our system, our energy system. And my brother, he was doing a system up there. I think it was Shore Guys. He had, and I had, I saw Aces coming through over here. But these are local companies that do a tremendous job in the service department and keeping their equipment that's there. That's a big deal. That's a big deal. I'm going to jump into a couple other areas, and I'm going to talk about a couple other companies that are in and around this area that do a tremendous job, especially in the service. I'm a big proponent of service there. But in today's market, always remember, lower utility bills can help offset higher interest rates. Let me repeat that to you again. As I look at it, in today's market, if you have lower utility bills, it offsets the higher interest rates because you're saving money. You're listening to Bishore Realty. 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
5: And yes, like I say, it's a great day in the 609. You know what it is. Also, before I continue on, remember, it's the barbecue championships over in North Wildwood. Can't forget that. You guys are looking for something. They do a great job over there in North Wildwood there. I've been there. It's not too hot today, which is a good thing for people that are over that pit and everything else. Also, in North Cape May, whale of a day. You know, vendors out over there doing something, and that's for charity, for them to give scholarships to the kids in and around the community, and a very worthy cause. You guys might want to check them out, something to do today. Anyway, let's go back to Bayshore Realty. Listen, as for, I was talking to you guys about efficiencies in homes. And how it's the energy efficient homes will command higher premium prices, but older homes, you know, may require more negotiations. And we know we have hundreds or around thousands of homes here in Cape May County that were built decades ago. So you say to yourself, you know, if you're looking to sell, a lot of these homes, people are going to say, you know, does it need an electrical system? Is updated insulation there? Doesn't roofing need to be replaced? HVAC upgrades, window replacements. All valid questions and valid concerns for buyers, because they're going to compare operating costs. You know, they're becoming more cautious about purchasing homes that require significant energy improvements. So you as the seller need to stop and look, if you're looking to sell, and say, well, wait a minute. I know what you're saying to me, and you're not trying to incur a cost, but that cost will come back to you if some of these things are in position. And I've given you five different areas to look at that are, quote unquote, we call it big ticket items, that can really help you get the price that you're looking for. I was speaking with Dagmar Chu the other week, and she was talking about making sure things are up to date and things, you know, work and they're efficient. And her and Heather had a, you know, they were talking about it, and it makes perfect sense, because in order for you to get that top dollar price, you have to have a top dollar property. Let's just call it what it is. I said, if you don't, then, you know, they're going to price it correctly, but 9 times out of 10, you have people that they're going to say, well, you know, I have to update the kitchen. I mean, look at the appliance in here. That's a cost. Now, if you have a stove that's only a couple of years old, I get that. That's, you know, that's no big deal there. But they will look at the refrigerators. They'll look at the venting system that goes here. They're going to look and see what kind of electrical panels, because these are things that buyers have become very savvy when they're looking at an existing home. The inspections, you know, they can negotiate that. And if you're not up to date and you're not there, you know, when I say not there, and the product that you have isn't in line with the efficiency that they're looking for, because they know how much they have. And most times buyers know how much they can afford on a monthly basis, especially with utilities and everything else. The house might be great, but they're going to look to something that's, you know, they're going to look to something that's more efficient. That's just the nature of the beast. You know, builders are facing higher cost when it comes down to, energy. I'll just say it from that cost there. And energy affects builders in multiple ways. That's why I talk about this, and I talk to contractors. And I was talking to a contractor yesterday morning and one in the afternoon. You know, one lays floors for, you know, living, and the other one who builds homes. You know, higher electricity and fuel costs increase the cost of, listen to this, concrete production has gone through the roof. This is what this person who does floors was telling me. And I said, you're kidding me. And he says, no. He says, Victor, he says, you know, and he lays floors, but he mixes concrete, because sometimes you have to have something, the foundation for that floor to go on top of. And hence that price. He said the place was 5 miles down the road, and it charged him $200 to deliver a truckload of sand. And I said, well, that comes down to energy. Energy is the key. And it is. And we're keeping things stabilized. Before I came on, I looked at WTI, West Texas Intermediary, and WTI, which is Brentwood crude. And I looked at that before we went on. And they're trading. I looked at the futures for that. And they're around $71 to $74 a barrel, which is a great number for us. When it gets under 70 or 65, it's still a great number for you and me, Joe, consumer here. But oil companies figure, you know, why are we pumping when it's at this low? But so far, everything is stabilized, which is a good thing. But like I say, when diesel prices moderate, it helps manufacturers bring things to market, which also in turn helps contractors to mitigate the cost of something. So as I was talking to these two individuals separately, and he told me about the concrete cost of it, and he told me what his pain, I was like, wow. But then again, I asked the builder, this was later on in the day, what's going on here? He said, well, Victor, it's the cost of the lumber. I'm like, well, what are you talking about? Whereas he was paying X amount of dollars a couple of months ago, it has moderated for him. And that's all coming down to the transportation costs, which I told him, I said, so that means, and I asked him outright, I'm not going to tell you who the contractor was, I'm asking outright, are you looking to pass some of those savings along to the person who potentially might buy this home? And he said, absolutely. He says, because for one, he wants to get that cost off of his books. I said, now that's a smart man. That's a smart contractor because he understands the dynamics of what's going on here. Because if cost of materials are significantly lower than they were a couple of months ago, yes, I'm not saying not to make your money, but also look at it from this perspective. He's getting it, but he's also letting that margin transfer down to the potential buyers of his property. Smart move. Very smart move. I asked him about, you know, for roofing and everything else. He says, Victor says, some of that's, you know, still a little elevated. And the asphalt products are still a little elevated. But he says, but on as for lumber, that's a big deal. Because that's some of the biggest, obviously, some of the, besides concrete, I mean, the production of it, it's a little cost to that. I'm going to get into a couple of other areas. Right now, I'm up against a hard break real quick here, and we're going to go through a couple different areas of what I do see. You listen to Buy Sure Realty. Man.
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5: And yes, we are back here enjoying the 609 Zone weekend. Listen, to piggyback on what I was just talking about here, just a little bit of, before we went to that break just right there about energy costs, electricity more than anything else. Asphalt, one thing I didn't understand either, what this contractor was telling me about, was job site operations. And you said, well, what do you mean? I says, well, that goes into the price of that home too. And the contractor was telling me about it, and I never knew how much really went into this, because he's managing a few different areas, which obviously affects the cost of the home that he's either erecting there. But although the material inflation has moderated compared to, I want to say, the peak a few weeks, well, really a few years ago when inflation was little, well, it was really out of control. It was almost 9%. Energy remains probably the most important cost to keep the new home prices elevated, just to tell you guys outright, it's what's going to happen. So as energy comes down, which it has done right now, some of the challenges the Shore homes face are a little unique into energy. And a lot of times in Cape May County plays an even bigger role, because many of the homes are second homes, rental homes, waterfronts, you know, larger homes and multiple HVAC zones, air conditions for extended periods of time, as I'm thinking about it. But owners are increasingly investing in, which I like, because like I say, as I was speaking to this contractor and he was telling me, because he does renovations too, he says he's getting more and more calls from people with existing homes that, yes, they're looking to renovate their home, but yes, they're looking at it as an investment. So when they go to sell their home, you know, it's already done. I said, well, that's a smart move. Any way you look at it, it's a smart move, because I always like to say the five P's. Proper preparation prevents poor performance. That's the five P's. And if they're doing something like that, I take my hat off to them. And I said, well, what are they looking for? He said, Victor says, I'm putting in more, I think, smart home controls. I'm like what? He told me programmable thermostats, something that you can have on your phone that you can moderate if you're at work so it goes on at a certain time of day. He says, I'm looking at more, you know, people are putting in more air efficient air conditioning systems. That's something that they're doing. And I'm going to talk to some HVAC companies over the next couple of weeks because I want their input on this. He said, well, Victor, one thing I am seeing that I think it surprised him. He said, whole house generators. I'm like, well, wait a minute. Yes, we did have that blackout here over this with the snowstorm this past year. He says, but Victor, people are now taking a good hard look at it, because that this is his words, not mine. He says that generator, that whole home generator, probably increased the value of that house by about $10,000 to $15,000. I'm like, what? He says, oh yeah. It's just because the generator alone is going to cost you that much, but over the life of the home and you're going to sell the home, they can look at that. Like I know myself, if I was getting ready to purchase a pre-existing home and I had a whole home, you know, house generator, I'm going to give that house extra special look. Because what that's telling me right there, whoever was in this home took great care of this property from the maintenance side of the equation to make sure everything stayed online. That's a big deal, you guys. That's a very, very big deal. And that's something for you guys to want to think about. And that's another thing that I was listening to, I think it was Scott Bessent, our Treasury Secretary. That's what it was this past week. And he was discussing energy and discussing, obviously, the inflation and the interest rates. But he was looking at into late Q3 and Q4 where this economy is going to really take off. And I'm like, well, wait a minute. I says, well, what about home prices? And this is what I'm saying to myself. And right on cue, he goes, home prices should moderate some. So by looking at this, he actually said, if you're in the position to make these upgrades into your existing home to get the top dollar, go ahead and go do this. That's, and I took that to heart because, like I say, I follow him. You know, I follow him on my phone and see what the Fed talks about. Now, as I'm going through that, I'm thinking to myself, huh, well, if he's talking about it, obviously he's much smarter than we are because this is what he deals with on a daily basis, minute basis, the whole nine yards. I want to hear this. I want to know what he's talking about. And he also brought up about the utilities, meaning the energy side. And I'm like listening to him. I'm like, well, wait a minute. If you're Treasury and you're doing this, obviously he knows more than we do because he has his finger on the pulse of what's happening, especially from the banking proposal side of the equation. I was asking, like I said, I sat back and I'm like, well, okay, that's fine. But as I continue to go forward, I also reached out to a friend of mine at Jersey Shore Federal Credit Union, and I asked him about what they're charging for their rates. And he told me, Victor, he ticked up a little percentage, you know, a fraction of a point. And I'm like, okay, that's his, what was it due to? And he actually cited energy. He said energy. He says, because what we're lending out to contractors and let alone mortgages to people. Contractors, and I'm just going to be honest with you guys, contractors aren't going to eat the increase in cost. They will pass them along to the person consuming their product. That's just the nature of the beast. And even when it comes down to renovating a property, it's the nature of the beast. It is what it is. But by you being proactive and putting these things inside of it, it's going to come back to you tenfold. And we talked, I guess, a little more than 40 minutes. We were talking about it. And I asked him, what does he see going forward? He says, well, they just had a big general meeting out west, you know, on this particular subject matter of it. And they're looking for a very robust fourth quarter going into this year, which tells me that if you're in a position for a home, like Heather says, marry the house and date the rate. This is what you want to do. Reach out to her. You know, see what she has on the market. There's a couple things in the market, which I don't have access to, just to tell you. But there's a couple of homes that she has articulated to me over the past couple of weeks that are great buys for people that are first-time home buyers, and that's what we're looking for. And what does this mean for South Jersey if this is the cost? And it's very appealing. There's something that happened yesterday, and a lot of people didn't get much fanfare to this. But I watched it. There was a bill that was on the floor, bipartisan, you know, I hope you guys are sitting down on that one, but bipartisan bill was a great thing. And what happened was, it's a housing bill. And what that means is that private equities can't purchase homes and blocks like they do, or areas like blocks are what they do. It helps Joe Q public like you and me are able to purchase a home. That's a beautiful day in the neighborhood. That became law yesterday. It became law yesterday. So that means, and this is, that means that some of these lending institutions will now have to shift their focus, not just on the big companies that are in and around here, but the focus comes back to the consumer, to you and to me. That's what it comes back to. to you and to me, which means they now have to fight for your business, which means now they have to compete for your business and also give you the rates that are very competitive to somebody else and not depend on the private equity companies to sit up here and say, well, this is going to buy it anyway, so we'll keep it elevated. That's good for you and for me. It was a housing bill that was done yesterday, just to let you guys know. And this is something that you want to look at here. It's very, very important that people understand there are a lot of things that are happening that may not get the airtime that it deserves, but I'm here to sit up and let you guys know. I'm watching and letting you guys know that this is what's happening right now. So if you're in the market, understand that lending institutions now have to fight for your business. So if you're out there getting a mortgage, your rates are going to start to be more and more favorable going forward, especially in Q3 and Q4. We're in Q3 now. So later part of Q3 going into Q4, the rates are already moderated. I'm looking for a soft reduction in the APR and the prime 30-year fixed rate as I do see it for the rest of the 26. But I think home values will remain generally stable because of the rates, and that's a good thing. Energy homes will continue to outperform comparable older homes. That's just the nature of the beast. But everybody can't. Let me repeat what I just said. Homes that are energy efficient will continue to outperform older homes. And I gave you the reasons why. So if you have an older home, why wouldn't you, and you're looking to sell it, why wouldn't you do the work that it's going to take for you to get the top dollar price? I'm just asking, because that's what I would do. I would put that new stove in, or that dishwasher in, or look at the roof that was on there. Look at my electrical system that was right there. These things here make the person who's going to buy your house say, hey, you know what? House was kept with love. Any way you slice it, it was kept with love. Look what they did here. You know, when buyers are placing, how can I say, a greater emphasis on monthly ownership costs rather than the purchase price alone. Now, I said that in my earlier soliloquy, just to let you guys know. And if they're doing that, that means everything I just said 30 seconds ago is relevant to somebody purchasing your home. And everything is extremely relevant and tied to energy. If our energy costs stay low the way they are, prices are coming down. And if you guys didn't see this, I'm just going to let you guys know something too. We talk about affordability and things of this nature here. I know where we're at in the 609 when it comes down to housing here. I just saw yesterday where the largest retailer in the country, Walmart, just said they're going to lower their prices. That's right, Walmart, lower their prices on the grocery items that they're doing. That's a tremendous thing. That's a company that's looking out for us and making sure that we can sit up here and have the quality of life we deserve, which means it translates into you being able to afford more home because the price of cost of goods sold are now a little bit cheaper. It's all relevant, you guys. So they're willing to eat the cost in order for us to sit up there to achieve the American dream. That says a lot. It says a lot. And believe me, we know they're one of the biggest capitalists on the block, but they also have read the room. You know, builders continue to incorporating a lot of energy saving features in the new construction. But like I was just telling you, a builder told me yesterday, he's doing a lot of renovations, which tells me he's looking at the long term. He's not getting the instant gratification, we like to say. He's looking at the long term and saying, you know what? People are now calling him to start to retrofit out their houses on more energy efficient products. And then I just got finished telling you what Walmart just did, lowering their prices on the grocery items, on the meats and everything of that nature, the poultries, you know, the sundries, as we like to call them in the food and beverage industry. The shift is asking, and you have to always ask this when you're doing this. There's a shift that's already taking place right now. When I see retailers like this, like Walmart making, and they made that announcement, yesterday around, we'll say maybe 10 o'clock, maybe between 10 and 4, but I think 10 o'clock that they make that. They're looking at their bottom line and saying, you know what? We're doing okay, but we want to constantly keep people coming back, which also translates to a savings to you as the consumer who's now looking at a home, but you're also able to say, these are my monthly expenses, and they've dropped somewhat. Now I can afford a little bit more of a house. That's a big deal, you guys. That's a big deal. So always constantly keep looking at what the house is. It's not what does the house cost, and I'll say that again. It's not what the house costs. It's what does it cost to own every What is it every month to run the home? Not only with the mortgage, that's what I wanted to say. That's a very big thing. I mean, the trends that's becoming impossible in the Northern and South Jersey market, and you know, in the real estate here, it's all about it's energy. And I'm telling you about that. You know, buyers aren't just looking for a mortgage payment anymore. You know, they're looking at the total costs, as I was just articulating, and owning the cost of a home, which, like I say, from the electricity bills that you might have, the insulation, the roofings, the HVACs. You know, we are becoming consumers of things that are very efficient in our daily lives. As I was starting to put together some of this show and everything else, like I said, I really dove into a couple of different areas and where I was at, you know, but I was more concerned with Q3 and Q4, okay? And the consensus has shifted significantly because rates cuts are expected, you know, a little high for longer. There's going to be that rate. There's going to be that cut. And the question you need to ask yourself, are you in position to benefit from this? I look at, you know, from July to September, the Fed's, you know, they're keeping the benchmark rates unchanged. I was looking at the Fed meeting last month. There's another one coming up in, I think, 10 days, I want to say. You know, I looked at that. I looked at how the policymakers and what they're thinking about, especially when it comes to housing and making additional cuts or not. But inflation is not worsened, which is even considering tightening the policy. If they're tightening the policies, your 30-year fix, it's around 6.4 to 6.7. Freddie Mac, I want to say, is around 6.5. Yeah, industry. Yeah, about 6.5. But that's going to drop. Now, remember when me and Heather were sitting up here talking and it was at 5.9? That was about a couple of months ago. We were bringing this up, and I have to continue to bring this up. Marry the house, date the rate. So if you'd have taken us up on that property and reached out to Heather, heathergrayrealtor@gmail.com, if you'd have reached out to her, you'd have been around 6%. Right now, it's a little elevated. Rates could shift. It's around 6.2 to 6.3. But inflation will cool. And if it cools, which is starting to do right now, rates will start to go down to around that 6 or around that 5.8. And that's starting. So now it's the time to get your financial house in order. Definitely that. And that's, and I'm looking at in around Q4, around October, December. And that's when a lot of people are going to really start to look for a house, you know, in and around this, and especially around here in the 609. It's different in a lot of different areas. I understand that in the Cape May County area and how it impacts, you know, in different ways in the island markets and what happens there. But for homes that are on the island, those are the homes that are going to get ready to get snapped up. And I just got finished telling you that there was a housing bill that just got passed that helps you and me, Joe Q Public, to afford a house. And I'm just got finished telling you about rates have moderated. Now it's the time to make sure your financial house is in order. And if it's in order, you were in the catbird seat, because now you can go look at homes. Now you can sit up here and when you're going through a house, I'm giving you the tools to be successful into either your purchase

0: cash purchasers. That, I get it, I understand it, but that's on the shore. But when you're coming off the shore, when you're coming off the shore, this is where I think the value is. The listen, everybody wants a beach house. I get it. Don't get me wrong. But when you're coming off the shore, the value is in this area. The value is, believe it or not, in the Rio Grande, Burley, Woodbine area, that's where the value is. Hey, listen, you guys, you're listening to Bishore Realty, brought to you by Heather Gray, Century 21 Alliance. You guys, also, remember I told you Whale Bidet's going on there. And I can't get out of here before I set up and say, Mark Hunter, you didn't bring anything back from the farmer's market. Norm, take us.
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2: Hey, this is Mark Hunter from The Wake Up Call. And coming up this weekend, it's not one, but two amazing events happening at the same place. The 28th Annual New Jersey State Barbecue Championship and the Anglesey Blues Festival, both happening July 10th, 11th, and 12th at 201 New Jersey Avenue in North Wildwood. 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
3: ABC News, I'm Brian Clark. The New York Times says several of its journalists were subpoenaed Friday by the Trump administration after they reported on new security concerns involving the new Air Force One jet. Lawyer for the Times said this should shock the conscience of any American who believes in the Constitution and press freedom. So far, there's been no response from the White House. Meta responded to critics after the debut of its new AI features, says ABC's Andrew Dimbert.
4: Just 3 days after unveiling new AI tools that could have turned public Instagram posts into AI-generated images and videos, Meta is now pulling the feature entirely after a wave of criticism from users, privacy advocates, and even the entertainment industry. Meta saying in part, we've heard the feedback that this feature missed the mark, so it's no longer available.
3: Apple sued OpenAI in federal court in California, alleging ChatGPT's parent company stole its trade secrets. And the CDC says another American's been infected with Ebola while working in the DR Congo. This is ABC News.
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0: 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This afternoon, expect mostly cloudy skies with high humidity, along with a few showers and a chance of a thunderstorm. Be prepared for gusty winds during any rainfall. The temperature will reach 83 degrees tonight. The humidity continues with a thunderstorm possible in the evening, giving way to partly cloudy skies later. The low will be around 71 degrees. Tomorrow will be the most pleasant day of the weekend, with lower humidity levels, a mix of sun and clouds, and a high of 81 degrees. I'm meteorologist Joe Lundberg with your AccuWeather forecast from CoastNewsToday.com.
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8: And yes, like I was just saying, everybody, I'm sitting back here looking at the traffic going in and out here in the beautiful downtown studio here that we're at here in the beautiful downtown Rio Grande here. But always remember, I was going to tell you, remember the barbecue championships are over in North Wildwood today. And we have Whale of a Day that's over here in North Cape May that benefits the kids of the area for charities and things of that nature there. So if you guys can get out, support them, go check them out. Worthy calls, you guys. Listen, also, I can't forget the Shore.tv. We went live yesterday, and our CEO let us know that we're on all platforms now, the YouTube, Roku, everything, apps, you name it. We couldn't be prouder. And like I say, now we're starting to really introduce this. So all you businesses out there looking to do a commercial or even build a show, you know, around it, you know, reach out to us, you know, and let us see what we can do for you, which I know we can do a lot. But anyway, as I was saying, as I'm looking at it, if I'm looking at it objectively going forward here, the interest rates and mortgage rates are probably going to be, besides energy, is going to be the biggest influencing factor in the market today. I mean, being very realistic about it. I listened to a couple of economists and the Fed chairs, the 12 Fed chairs there, and listening to their meeting and everything else, and they're looking for to stay in the mid-6 or lower for the remainder of 2026, which a little modest movements unless inflation declines more than, you know, a little rapidly than expected. The results will always be that buyers will continue to qualify more carefully. What that means and what that statement meant when I was reading it, they're going to look at your financial history, get your financial history in order. You know, you're going to see many homeowners, they won't sell, and that's because they have a 3% interest rate. But I say this, if they make it so that you can carry that interest rate with the next property that you go to purchase, you're going to see a boom like there's never been before. You know, obviously cash buyers will always, you know, be have the competitive advantage because they're cash buyers. But that doesn't always work out for a cash buyer. And I mean, just let people know that too. You know, despite, you know, the higher financing costs and demands that I see sometimes, surprisingly, Cape May County is probably one of the most desirable coastal destinations around. I'm just going to outright just tell you guys. It really, really is. And what buyers, I think, should expect in the next quarter and probably some of the best opportunities they're going to see over the next 2 years. And I'm just telling you guys that right now, you're going to see that. You know, more listings will become available. More places are coming online. And buyers should expect that. But less than bidding wars, I think. And I'm not Nostradamus, but you're going to see less of that because the bidding wars happened during the pandemic. You know, but buyers will have greater negotiating power because now they're going to be looking for those energy efficient appliances. They're going to be looking for the home energy efficient, which is going to directly affect how their cost per month is going to be. So that's for the buyers that I do see. And the key, I guess it remains simple, you guys. If you find the right home, it kind of goes to what I'm getting ready to say. Don't expect the perfect interest rate. Rates can always be refinanced. Hence what Heather says, marry the rate and date, marry the house and date the rate. But the right property may not always be available again. And a perfect example of something Heather talked about a couple of months ago. Somebody was looking at a property that she had and no activity at all. All of a sudden, the rate started to drop. Well, people are in position, and then all of a sudden, there's like 5 or 6 offers on this property. And the couple that did get the property, I think what they did was, I want to say they wrote a letter, and they were first-time home buyers, which makes it even sweeter. You know, and the people that were buying it said, you know what, we're going to let, you know, they paid it forward. They got it to the couple that was doing it. But also in that house there, the people that were selling that home had efficient products that were inside there. So buyers, I'm telling you, you're going to have greater negotiating power because you're going to be much savvier going into and seeing what you want. And you're going to be much savvier in knowing that, you know what, I know this is going to be a cost I might have to incur down the line. But if that cost has already been mitigated, then you can say to yourself, I can afford this home. Just because you can doesn't mean you should. I'm just letting you guys know that. Like I say, just because you can afford that $2,500, you know, much, which is that's a good piece of change to sit up and do, doesn't mean you have to. But if you're going to get something that, and I'll just say it from this perspective, if you find a house, go ahead and, like I say, pull the trigger on it. You know, and if it's reasonable, pull the trigger on it. But give yourself enough of a cushion to say, if I have to put in XYZ, make it so that the house might not as be as big as you'd like to have. But if that's the case, put in the things that you want into that house that you're getting ready to acquire. So in turn, after three or four years, you might turn around and sell it and get more bang for your buck. Now, sellers, I haven't forgotten about you either. Just to let you know, what sellers, I think, you know, might expect, there's a price. If you price it correctly, it's still a very good time to sell. And what I mean by that, everybody wants to get the top dollar. But if you don't have some of the things I've talked about, energy efficient products that are in your home, you're not getting that top dollar. I don't care what it is. You can price it for that, but it's going to sit on the market. You know, today's successful sellers, you know what? They listen to their realtors. You know, they price it realistically. You know, that's a big deal. You can list your house for whatever you would like to list it for, but if a realtor saying yes, you know what, and them knowing that they're looking at the comps that are in and around the area, knowing that that's not a true comp, they're doing you a disservice. I'm just going to just say it the only way I know how, you guys. They're doing you a disservice. So you stop and you think about that, and you know, and see what, and ask them for the comps, because if you're going to use them as a realtor, you want to know. You know, presenting homes in excellent condition. A lot of times for you sellers that are out there, and I was talking with Heather and Dagmar a couple of weeks ago, and they said, you know what, you don't want to go into a house and you see, you know, somebody's personal pictures up on there. You want a house to look presentable. You want the house to look nice, clean, new, everything. When I say new, it can be pre-existing, but you have your personal items placed away. And believe it or not, people look in closets. And they talked about that. You know, that's a big deal. You know, if you have to, if they can, have somebody shoot your house. You know, you can do it with your own camera, but make it look professional. Don't, when you're looking at the, when your realtor is shooting a house or having it shot, please make sure the toilet seat's down. Because I've actually seen pictures they were showing of the toilet seats being up. Think about it. And I'm not trying to be smart, you guys, but it's just the outright truth, okay? Don't have the cat sitting up on the couch, you know, because it's not their couch. Somebody buying it, they might be allergic to cats and say, you know what, I can't do this, you know? And marketing aggressively online, you want to see what their policy and how they're going to market your home, you know, and always be prepared for home inspections and negotiations. But the way you offset that as a seller is to have energy-efficient appliances. You go through this yourself, so when the buyer, the potential buyer, is coming through your property, you've already done the work. Now they can say, you know what, they're comfortable in looking at that. But what that means is now you're going to get top dollar for your property. I'm giving you all the do's and don'ts. I've learned this through, you know, like I say, I've learned a lot of this through with Heather, you know, I use Dagmar and a couple other people that I know up and around this area. This is what they look at. I was talking to an electrician yesterday, and he was telling me he's doing a lot of updating for older homes. And I said, well, why? I don't have a problem with that. Surf Electric. I was talking to him. Really? He says, yeah. He says, Victor, a lot of them are holding on to them longer, but they're updating this particular aspect of it. I said, which is a smart move. It's a very smart move, because if and when they go to sell this, they can say, you know what, this was updated, we'll call it a year ago. You know what I mean? A year ago. And that goes a long way to somebody purchasing something. You know, Cape May County will always attract buyers from, you know, Philly, you know, North Jersey, Delaware. And I call it the DMV, Delaware, Maryland, Virginia, or the DMV, you know. But they're always going to come here, because people can now work remotely. So if your home might not be bought from somebody who's here. It might be bought from somebody who's out of state. So that goes to making sure the you know, the photography is professional in what you're shooting and not leaving the toilet seat up. I'm just saying. I'm just throwing it out there to you guys, okay? You know what it is. I want people to, obviously, to prosper and everything else, and I love that aspect of it. But I also want first-time home buyers to take heed and say to yourself, I'm literally, you're looking at existing homes off the island. I'm telling you about homes that might be older and might come with a few, I don't want to call them quirks, abnormalities, I want to say, where people might not have thought to sit up here and take care of updating your appliances. Ask for about that. I just got finished telling you, buyers will be in a little bit more of a stronger negotiating period going in probably in the next, I want to say probably within the next 6 to 8 months. That's you guys. Come off the island, look around, see what's going on here. There are a couple of homes that I've seen as I was going through talking to some people that are a little bit further inland, but very, very nice on 3 acres. You know, and I want people to stop and to think about that. But as I get ready to conclude in a little bit here, I'm going to talk a little bit more about the rental market and what I do see. You're listening to Bishore Realty. 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
8: Yes, everybody, I hope you're enjoying this Saturday in the 609. You got to love it. It's a beautiful, beautiful day out here, and you just got to love it. Listen, as I start to, you know, wind down here just a little bit here, this is what I think over the next 3 months. It's just a couple things in my head. I don't say it's going to happen, but I'm probably going to be pretty close. And like I say, I'm always one to correct myself if I am wrong, just like I corrected myself on thinking that there was going to be people sitting up here texting me here. I says, just like I corrected myself on the interest rate side of the equation, I expect home prices will probably, and Heather will probably back me up on this a little bit when I speak with her next week, relatively stable with a modest appreciation, I would think. You know, it's going to go up a little bit because after the summer's over, you have people are going to put their homes on the market and will they're making their money now because they're some of them are renting them out. Let's just be honest, okay? But inventory should continue improving. And I'm telling you, they're still building here. I'm seeing a lot of townhouses. And you guys know how I feel about townhouses. I'll just let it go with that. But inventory is improving, but the prices need to moderate. And this is a big deal. You know, buyers will gain slightly more negotiating leverage, like I was just telling you, and they will, because those homes have to sell, which means you builders need to understand and read the room. And I'm just being honest with you. You know, you can get, if you can get the price, get the price. But mortgage rates are still a little elevated, I think, and generally stable, but they are stable. But you're looking for that to come down. If they come down, then people are more apt to look at those properties they're doing. But right now, they're not there, which tells me that if you're building a property, you have to look at everything and not just what you're putting there, because you want to recoup what you built and then still make a profit on top of that. That's a big deal, you guys. Very, very big deal. And Cape May County still will always remain some of the healthiest coastal, you know, real estate markets around. It's a beautiful area that we live in. We're very lucky and very fortunate. And I'll just say this. When it comes to our market and where we sit at, we sit in a very unique position from a lot of different areas. I want people who live here, who work here, to also live here. This is why I kind of focus. I can focus in on properties on the shore all day long. I can focus in on multi-million dollar homes all day long. But I'm also focusing on the people who work here. And I want the people who work here to also live here and not have to travel to get here. Hence, I try to stay within a certain price point. I've talked about multi-million dollar homes. Got them sold on this show. They sold on the show. People, the realtors have told me they sold on the show, which I'm very happy for and very happy for them. But I want people to understand, first-time home buyers and people that are looking to buy a home, look a little bit off the island and you're going to get more bang for your buck. Literally, more bang for your buck in the Burley area, in the Woodbine area, the Upper Township area, the Ocean View area. I was just up in Ocean View. Matter of fact, yesterday I was just up in Ocean View, and I saw a property that was being built. I'm looking at the number. I'm like, my goodness. And it was a beautiful home. It was like 2,600 square foot. you know, square feet home. And it was set, you know, off the road and everything else. And I'm looking at the number. I'm like, wow, two-car garage. Very, very nice. Very, very nice place. And it was central to everything. Easy off, easy on, onto the parkway. You know, so they're there to be had, but they're more on the interior. I start looking a little bit more on the interior for the first-time home buyers. Because understand this, and I tell people that are in business, and it's all relevant to, like I say, it drives a real estate market. You need to employ people, but if the people have a, they have three costs before they walk out the door: gas, tolls, parking. So if they're living off the island, they have to come onto the island. So, or even a bus, I'll just say it from that perspective, that's four that we're talking about. You want to make sure that you're close enough here that you can sit up here and absorb that cost. Yes, there's parking here and there, but you got to get there early to do it. It's all relevant. Everything is all relevant, and it all relevancy, it comes down to energy. Energy is starting to moderate. Energy is coming down, which helps you and me as Joe Q consumer, and I'm very, very happy about that. Just to be very honest with you guys, any stretch of the imagination, because as I see it going forward, going, you know, into the rest of the year, first-time home buyers, reach out to heathergrayrealtor@gmail.com. Let her sit up here. Let her discuss what your ideas are. Let her help you find the American dream. The American dream is still obtainable to be had. You know, the sobering number that really got me going, because I talk with my children about this too, about buying a property and everything else. I know when I was growing up, I got into my first property, I think it was at 22. Very fortunate, very lucky, but I had to fix it up. I'm not going to kid anybody about that, but it was still mine. Right now, it used to be between 28 and 29 when you would obtain your first property. Now it's about 39 years old. That's unacceptable. Hence, the bill that was signed yesterday, you know, that was signed into law yesterday, is a very relevant bill, because now it helps the first-time home buyers. It starts to lower the cost of the first-time home buyer. So that 39, now it goes down to about 34. And that's just an outright fact. It helps them do this, and it also mitigates private equities from sitting there and buying up these homes. I do not want us to become a nation of renters. I do not want to become a nation of renters. We can be homeowners. We can obtain the American dream if we're willing to work for it. And we, are, as Americans, are very willing to work for it. We're America 250 right now. We can live the American dream for our kids. We want to leave it better than what we found it. And that's how I kind of approach a lot of things, especially for the real estate side of the equation. I listen to some of the stories of some of the people that sit up here and talk about, you know, what they do and how they've done. I listen to the Dagmar Chews, the Heather Grays, and I bring those two up because I'm very much aligned and in tune with how they're approaching their profession, because it's just not about what they can sell. It's about how they can help people and business, you know, and businesses move forward. I'm greatly appreciative of that. The Ernie Trianos, who's had a business for over 50 years that I know of, you know, the Gordon Electrics and things of that nature there, the Aces Mechanical, the Shore Guys, the, I know I'm forgetting somebody, so you guys, please forgive me on that one. The plumbing companies that are in and around this area here too. I'm greatly appreciative of what they bring to the table, but they also feed our community. And when I mean feed our community, they give people jobs. The trades give us jobs, which means in turn it keeps us as a thriving area as we need to be. Also, for you kids that are in and out around this area, I'll end it up on this note. Look at the trades. College may not be for everybody, but I was talking to the gentleman yesterday who was laying off, tile flooring. He was a wholesaler for tile flooring. And he said to me, he says, he took his son out of school at a year and a half in college. He was just wasting his money. And now I'm working for him. He's making six figures on floors. Now, let that sink in. Look at the trades, you guys. Look at the trades. Listen, you guys, going into next week, I'm going to be getting to a couple other areas with Heather and going forward. And I'm very much looking forward to it. Happy birthday, America. I'll let you guys know that once again. We got to love that. Remember, Mark Hunter's over at the barbecue places over in North Wildwood here today. And Whale of a Day is going on here. And as we always say here on Bishore Realty, my partner in crime, who's usually here with me, but I have to say it myself. Also, before I say what I need to say, the Shore.tv is now live. YouTube, download the app. You'll be able to start watching us. 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And let me see what I can do for you. But as we always say, from the beach to the bay is the only way we play. Norm, take us home.
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7: 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Light some fireworks.
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17: According to Copilot Search, there are multiple individuals named Jackie Money in public records.
18: Really?
17: With different ages, locations, and aliases. So there's a Jackie Wayne Money in Vine Grove, Kentucky.
18: Is she related to Bruce Wayne?
17: I don't know. Things can get a little dangerous in Florida, where there's a Jackie P. Money in St. Pete Beach, and then there's a Jackie S. Money in Tallahassee.
18: Wow.
17: So, yeah, we could have some, like, UFC-type fights going on there.
18: Or not.
17: They may get along.
18: Yeah, maybe all the Jackie Moneys need to have, like, a girls' weekend.
17: Yeah, maybe. But I'm thinking they're all trying to, you know, steal some of
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17: your game.
18: I highly doubt it.
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6: From ABC News, I'm Brian Clark. Democratic Congressman Ro Khanna of California says he's considering running for president in 2028 in part because of what he's experienced in the West Bank. He says he was detained by Israeli settlers on Thursday.
7: These hoodlums come in with machine guns, an M4, an American-made machine gun, and they detain us. They block off the road. And then they call the IDF, and the IDF is on their side, not on the side of the Americans.
6: The group was eventually allowed to pass. There's a vigil planned in Houston today for Lorenzo Salgado Araujo, who was shot and

0: killed by ICE agents Thursday. Lawyers for his family say the government's version of events does not match witness accounts. The shooting is under investigation. He was not the target of the ICE investigation. The Justice Department says it's not targeting reporters, but is looking for people who leak classified information. It's after New York Times reporters were subpoenaed after they reported on security concerns around the new Air Force One. This is ABC News.
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2: weather. From the CoastNewsToday.com Weather Center, here's your South Jersey AccuWeather forecast. This afternoon, expect mostly cloudy skies with high humidity, along with a few showers and a chance of a thunderstorm. Be prepared for gusty winds during any rainfall. The temperature will reach 83 degrees tonight. The humidity continues with a thunderstorm possible in the evening, giving way to partly cloudy skies later. The low will be around 71 degrees. Tomorrow will be the most pleasant day of the weekend, with lower humidity levels, a mix of sun and clouds, and a high of 81 degrees. I'm meteorologist Joe Lundberg with your AccuWeather forecast from CoastNewsToday.com.
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0: 98.7 Coast, WCZT. Want to thank Victor for the on the town, or on the town, for the, I'm thinking food. You know why? Because I'm at the New Jersey State Barbecue Championship, so I'll tell you about in a minute. But thank you, Victor, for the great Vyshore Real Estate Program. And now you got me, Mark Hunter, and we are at my second big broadcast of the day. Our second big broadcast brings us to the New Jersey State Barbecue Championship and the Anglesey Blues Festival, both happening today. We got underway at 10 a.m., going to 11 p.m. tonight, and we're going to be here again tomorrow from 10 a.m. until 6 p.m. Now, we're going to talk about the music. I'm going to run down some of the lineups. I'm hoping we can talk to some of the bands and such. And of course, we want to talk to Paul DiFilippo. We're going to talk to a lot of people, but let's start with the food, because when I got here, that was the first thing I noticed, was the smell of the deliciousness. And we have parked our 98.7 to Coast table right in front of Joe Smoke Barbecue. We're kind of off of here handing out some magazines, Best of Jersey Shore magazines, and we got some really cool beach bags and some other things to hand out, candy for the kids. We got some patriotic color necklaces. We got all kinds of things. So, oh, we got someone grabbing a beach bag right now, matter of fact. So get on over here while the supplies last. And well, because we're right in front of Joe Smoke, I wanted to chat. We have, it was Tracy, right?
1: Yes.
0: Tracy from Joe Smoke. All right, so the smell of the food you're cooking just wafting over the table here where I am, it drew me right in. Let's talk about some of the items we have at Joe Smoke. And first off, where's Joe Smoke based out of?
1: East Windsor, New Jersey.
0: Ooh, okay. And we're here for the barbecue festival. Of course, thank you so much for being here. Let's talk about some of the items. And I'm trying to figure out exactly what I'm smelling here.
1: Oh, we have the pulled pork. We have a smoked Texas brisket. We have a pulled chicken. We have mac boats and lots of ribs.
0: No, wait, the mac boat, what's that? That's got mac and cheese in it?
1: Yes, it does. And beans and your choice of pork, chopped brisket, or pulled chicken.
0: Oh, my goodness, I love this. And I see that we have, like, all kinds of ribs, whatever size you want. See, me, I could go for that full rack. I know I can.
1: We sell quite a few of those full racks. Ribs are our biggest seller down here.
0: You can admit it. I look like a full rack type of guy, don't I? I do. I do. I get the stomach for it. But anyway, I love the fact that Joe Smoke is here. And I know you guys do lots of events during the course of the year, right? But we are so glad that you're here. You guys have been here, I believe, several years at the festival, right?
1: Yeah, number five. This is our fifth year here.
0: Wow.
1: Happy to be here.
0: Well, we love Joe Smoke Barbecue. We love all the barbecue vendors. But I love the fact that you guys are right here, right next to me. I'll be paying you probably a few visits before we wrap up the broadcast. Tracy, thank you so much. And people can find you, I guess, online and all that too?
1: Absolutely. Joe Smoke BBQ.
0: Easy enough. All right. Well, thank you so much, because these guys are already busy. Look, I was getting here setting up at like just a little after 10. Already people lining up over here at Joe Smoke Barbecue. So thank you, Tracy. I'll let you get back to it.
1: Thank you, Mark. Have a great day.
0: I will. I will. There's barbecue here. So I'll be in great spirits. Anyway, come see Tracy and the crew over here. Come see one of the many other vendors. And there's so much going on here, by the way. We're going to talk a little bit more about the craft beer station, which, of course, there's lots of goodness over there as well. And it's a beautiful day. I got to tell you, the sun has popped out, but we got a nice breeze over here. And we're ready to take in some great music and, of course, that great barbecue. Now, where are we located? We're right here in North Wildwood at 2nd and New Jersey Avenue, the parking lot right next to the Anglesey Volunteer Fire Department. Of course, it's a fundraising effort for them, so we'll talk a little bit more about that. But get on over here, and it actually runs, the festival runs all the way up through the historic bar district here in North Wildwood. So this is the place to be. This is the event that got the gold medal in the Best of Jersey Shore 2026 magazines, which I happen to have copies of here. So come and get yours, and we'll be looking for you as we broadcast live on location with 98.7 Coast, WCZT. Awesome.

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0: Honey, it's 7 o'clock, WCZT. It is Mark from the Wake Up Call. Second big broadcast of the day. Like I said, it brings me here to North Wildwood, where we've got the New Jersey Barbecue Championship going on, and we've got the Anglesey Blues Festival going on. Now, of course, I just love our friends at Smokey Joe's over here. They're awesome. By the way, I already had some barbecue from over there, I know, right on top of it, because it smells so good. And then that brings me over to the tent, where we're going to be chatting to some guests. But let's talk a little bit about the barbecue side of it, just a little bit more. We're going to talk about the music. Don't worry, I got to run down all the music for you, because the music here is amazing too. But let's talk about this. If you are hungry, this is absolutely the place. Follow your nose, as I say. Get here by the car or the jitneys they've got going on, or Uber it over here. However you get here, even walk, you're going to get over here and you're going to find out all kinds of things. Now, not only is there great barbecue to taste, there's cooking demonstrations, there's special displays, and much, much more. I got to see if I can find my stand where they're handing out the free barbecue sauce. They were doing that last year, like full bottles of it. So I'm going to see if I can find that for you guys, and I'll let you know about that. But lots of great local vendors here, too. And really, barbecue, of course, but there's all kinds of other foods as well. We have the cupcakes over here, House of Cupcakes, as seen in Cupcake Wars winners, matter of fact. We got the soft drink stand, Pirate Pete's, with the soft drinks. We got the craft beer station. Stop over there and get some craft beers and, cool down. And, of course, the great barbecue. Matter of fact, over here in the tent, we're meeting some, actually, as I found out, some neighbors here. They're in a vicinity of the radio station. Hi, what's your name?
1: Eric.
0: Hey, Eric, how you doing, my friend?
1: I'm good. How are you?
0: I'm doing good. We're just sitting here under the tent, enjoying the breezes are coming in here and enjoying the barbecue. All right, so what barbecue were we eating here today?
1: We had Lumpy's Barbecue.
0: Oh, all right. Is there a reason why you chose Lumpy's? Have you tried it before and past, or it just kind of drew you to the tent or whatever?
1: No, we never had it before, but we saw that they had brisket smothered fries, and that's right up our alley, so we tried that out.
0: Oh, how were those?
1: Amazing, literally. They were so good.
0: All right, so we have some family here, right? I'm assuming family.
1: Yep, that's my wife, Kristen, my mom, Terry, and my stepdad, Tony.
0: Oh, Tony back here. He was just sitting here silent in the back, like watching this going on, not engaging. You guys, I appreciate you guys coming on out to the barbecue festival, and are you going to stay around for the music? I hope so.
1: Yeah, we'll be here all day. Yeah.
0: Yeah, see, this is an all-day event, right? All right, so now we've tried the fries from Lumpy's. Now, do you have any other places you're looking at here that want to try this, try that? Because there's a whole plethora of food here.
1: Well, we were looking at the cupcake truck over there, and then also we have some friends that work at Ribeye, so we're going to try them out later on, too.
0: Yeah, that's what it's all about. What did you think of those fries?
2: Good? Fries were delicious.
0: Fries were delicious. All right, we got a general consensus. Thumbs up all around, right?
3: Yes.
0: Well, thank you guys so much. We appreciate it. And, locals represent here at the Barbecue Festival and, of course, the Anglesey Blues Fest. Guys, have a terrific weekend.
1: Thank you. Have a good one.
0: Thanks so much.
1: Take care. Appreciate you.
0: This is what it's all about. You're going to run into your neighbors. You're going to run into your friends. You're going to run into people you've never met before. And you're going to make quick friends with people. This is what it's like. Everybody's happy here because we all love barbecue. And we love that amazing music. We'll be talking about that in just a little bit. But get on down here and join us. It's at 2nd and New Jersey Avenues here in Wildwood and all through the historic bar district. And, of course, we thank our friends at the Anglesey Volunteer Fire Department for allowing us to be here. Big fundraising effort for them, so make sure to stop by the craft beer tent and cool down, all right? We'll be looking for you. And we're handing out some great magazines here, Best of Jersey Shore magazines and other goodies at our table, Wild at S, with 98.7 The Coast, WCZT.
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It's 98.7 The Coast, WCZT, the home of today's hits and yesterday's favorites. Mark Hunter here hanging out with my friends, and lots of locals stopping by here. Our table at the Anglesey Blues Festival and in North Wildwood event with the New Jersey Barbecue Championship. That's what I'm trying to say. I got to tell you, the food is amazing, but I promise you I would run down some of the amazing music. Now, I don't know if you can hear that music playing in the background, but we got live music going on the stage, and I love the fact that we have right now the Jeff Fetterman Band. They're entertaining us. They're going to keep going until 1 o'clock. I love this. The blues alive and well, and Jeff is influenced by greats like Kenny Wayne Shepherd and Stevie Ray Vaughan and B.B. King, playing with a fiery passion, and his nickname, Boss of the Blues. You can find out why as he is here performing on stage right now with his band. And then we got the Peter Vetiska Band. They're going to get underway at 1:30 and go till 3:30. And once again, another amazing band. And Peter is a New York Blues Hall of Famer, by the way, so you could check that out. And then he's back with Jeff Levine on keyboards and drummer Alex Diagnese, and you got to check this band out as well. Then it's going to be Deb Callahan on from 4 until 7. Yes, she's from Philly and recently celebrated her 6th studio album release. And I just love the fact that we have all these talented musicians that are here. Now, speaking of talented, you don't want to miss, at 7:30 this evening, the Michael Allman Band. Nationally touring band, and yes, if you heard the name Allman and you're like, wait a minute, that sounds familiar. Yes, he is the son of Greg Allman. So, he's got that lifetime immersed in the great music, and he's going to be bringing that great music to you starting at 7:30 and closing out the Saturday night music here. And what I love about this, you go, well, how much is it to get in? It's absolutely free, my friends. Free admission. So you can take in all the music. Then, of course, there's lots of barbecue stands here and other food stands. So, you know, bring a little bit of money for that. Enjoy some deliciousness. And then don't forget, we have a whole section over here with terrific

0: the barbecue competition. So tomorrow, a big day as well, but I'll tell you what, got to get on out here today as well. It's a beautiful day here in North Wildwood. We got the sunshine, but we got some nice breeze coming in off of the ocean as well. And of course, the food, the music, you can't top all this. That's why this is an award-winning event, ladies and gentlemen. So get on down here and join us. You can get here with the trolleys, or the jitneys, I should say. You can get here by walking. Of course, if you're in a near area, we've had some people doing that. Absolutely. They plan their vacation around it. And then we got people that have gotten here other ways. There are parking lots around town where you can hop a ride from and get on over here. If you want to Uber it or whatever, you can do that too, of course. But lots of ways to get here. But just make sure you get here and be a part of this event. You don't want to miss out on what is going on here today. It's the New Jersey State Barbecue Championship at the Anglesey Blues Festival, happening right here at 2nd and New Jersey Avenues and throughout the historic bar district here in North Wildwood with 98.7 The Coast, WCZT.
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4: ABC News, I'm Chuck Sievertson. Memorial service going on for the Mexican citizen fatally shot by immigration officers in Houston this week. ICE claims he rammed an officer's vehicle during an attempted arrest and was shot in self-defense. But a lawyer for two witnesses is disputing that account. He's strongly considering running for president based on being detained by Israeli settlers this week in the West Bank, says Congressman Ro Khanna, California Democrat.
5: I saw the arrogance in the eyes of those settlers, 21 and 22-year-olds with guns, laughing that they had detained us. The arrogance of those young IDF soldiers that my tax dollars are funding, having no respect for the fact that they were detaining Americans.
4: An American humanitarian worker has been infected with Ebola in the Democratic Republic of the Congo. The bipartisan housing bill has become law today without President Trump's signature or veto. This is ABC News.
6: From the CoastNewsToday.com Weather Center, here's your South Jersey AccuWeather forecast. This afternoon, expect intervals of sunshine peeking through the clouds, along with a few scattered showers and a thunderstorm creating humid conditions. Be prepared for gusty winds alongside any rainfall. The high temperature will reach 83 degrees. Tonight will remain humid with the possibility of a thunderstorm in a few areas during the evening, followed by partial clearing later on. The low temperature will drop to 71 degrees. I'm meteorologist Joe Lundberg with your AccuWeather forecast from CoastNewsToday.com.
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0: 98.7 The Coast, WCCT. It is Mark Hunter checking in with you again over here for hour number two of our broadcast from the New Jersey State Barbecue Championship and the Anglesey Blues Festival, both happening right now all the way until 11 o'clock tonight in North Wildwood, and then tomorrow from 10 a.m. till 6 p.m. I told you earlier I was going to go and hunt down and see if they're giving out some free barbecue sauce. You know, last year, our friends at Sweet Baby Ray's were handing out full bottles, like gigantic, like the kind you'd find in a grocery store, for absolutely free. Free samples going on over here. And I, not only did I find them, I found another place giving out some barbecue sauce as well. Sticky Fingers Smokehouse, which some of you may know, is a was a chain of restaurants. Well, they've got all their famous sauces here. Of course, they got the original. They got the Kentucky style bourbon. They've got honey here as well as one of their flavors. They've got this Memphis, I love this, Memphis style barbecue sauce. What's this one? This is the Kentucky style bourbon sauce. These are all samples. So you pick your favorite and you can take home a sample of that as well. So don't tell the people the Sweet Baby Ray's, because I stopped over there and they had a selection of sauces over there too. But anyway, I just want to let you know, one of the great things that are going on over here, and just one of the many, many vendors, or two of the many, many vendors that you're going to find here, because a lot of great local vendors are part of this festivity. Now, of course, you want to get all over here, bring a little bit of money for your barbecue, but there's so much to choose from. I've had people ask me, they see me from the radio station going, all right, which barbecue stand is the best? And I'm like, I gotta tell you, I've had through the years from a lot of these places, like Butch's, had that last year. Me and a good friend Phil Pizzi, remember, sampled that last year. We loved that so much. Ribbons, I've been there a couple of times. We have our friends from Wildwood Barbecue here. We have Axeman's Barbecue over here. Now, I gotta tell you, today, if you listen to the very beginning of the show, our friends at Joe Smoke, we're set up right in front of them. They, it was the first time I tried them. They are phenomenal. So there are just a few suggestions, but I gotta tell you, we've got everything over here. Our friends at Ribeyes are here. And then it goes beyond the barbecue and the smoked meats, because we have other things that you're going to enjoy. We've got chipsticks here. If you've ever had this, they're like kind of like hot potato chips on a stick. I know that doesn't really sell it very well, but it's delicious. And they've got crab cakes and hot dogs over here, ice cold lemonade, of course. We've got the craft beer station for the older kids. You can enjoy that, adults. We have the House of Cupcakes truck here, the winners of Cupcake Wars. We've got the Pirate Pete's soda truck here. So there are lots of places. Oh, I see Pierogi Place over here. So if you're listening to what we're talking about here, don't just say, oh, I don't like barbecue. You want to come on down and try one of the other things. Bacon on a stick. I mean, where else are you going to find that? So get on down here and partake in all of the delicious foods. And of course, I was talking about the awesome music that is playing here as well. It's free admission, everybody. So if you're saying, you know, what can I do? How much does it cost to get in? You don't have to pay a darn thing to get in here. Just find your way down here, be it the Uber or the trolleys or you know, however you want to get here. Even if you're in the immediate area, you can walk and get on over here and check it out. But get on over here and be a part of this, because you don't want to miss out on it. This is the only weekend of the year where it happens. So today is the biggest day of them all. And then tomorrow, like I said, is pretty significant as well, because tomorrow we're going to find out the winners, the New Jersey winners. And here's the thing. I know I've been talking about this. Whoever wins today, they're going to represent New Jersey in the Kansas City Barbecue Finals. That's the big deal. That's the World Series of barbecue. So it's a pretty big stakes here. So we got the people that are working really hard, and they take it seriously, my friends. But I tell you, watching them make this delicious barbecue, you're going to be hungry. You're going to want to taste some barbecue. So get on down here. We got you covered on all sides. And, of course, make sure to stop by the craft beer station, as I was mentioning, because that is a great fundraising effort that is going on. And you can get your merch, too. I know people that get their merch every year from the festival here. So make sure to get your merch. All that proceeds are going to help out, of course, the Anglesey Volunteer Fire Department. We're right next to them right here on 2nd and New Jersey Avenue. But it helps them with the apparatus, It helps them with maintenance. This is so important. They're always giving so much to our communities and giving back to our communities. And this is our opportunity, really, to give back to them. But at the same time, you're having a blast because this is a terrific pair of events, both happening right now at the same time in North Wildwood. So come on down and see us. We're going to be broadcasting until 2 o'clock, and then, you know, I'm gonna go enjoy the festival myself. I've been doing a little walking around, but I want to really take a really good look at everything. So get here by 2 o'clock, and we'll hook you up with some Best of Jersey Shore magazines. We've got some patriotic necklaces to hand out. We've got other things we're handing out, keychains and such. So come on down and see us as we're broadcasting on location with 98.7 The Coast, WCZT.
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0: 98.7 The Coast, WCZT. All right, so as you've been hearing, we've been over here broadcasting on location at the wonderful, actually two events. We got the New Jersey State Barbecue Championship going on, and we got the Anglesey Blues Festival. And my buddy, my friend, Paul DiFilippo, is with us right now. He was, we're working on hooking up some guests here, too. And we also have, is this Eric?
1: Is
0: this? Hi, Eric Schenkes. How are you?
1: Oh, I'm thrilled to be here. You know, it is amazing out here today.
0: It is. Well, let's talk about the planning and work goes into this. And I know, Paul, you're a big part of this as well. Just congratulations on what is a terrific, terrific event.
2: Oh, it's a lot of hard work with our members and people that help us. And it, like Eric says, this could be one of the biggest ones we've ever had.
0: Yeah. And I tell you what, the weather is just beautiful here. Let's talk a little bit about the event, because this is the most important part. And Paul, we've talked about this, is how this is fundraising and helping out the fire department, really. I mean, for the apparatus and the things you need, maintenance, it all costs a lot, doesn't it?
1: It sure does. And, you know, this is a major fundraiser for the fire department. It's also a great fundraiser that we pass on to the community as well, because we're able to offer over $10,000 in scholarships. We're going to award on Sunday right from the stage.
0: Yeah.
1: So it's a win-win. And you know what? It's our 28th year, and this has become such a tremendous family tradition for the community.
0: It really is. And I know that so many partners are involved with this, too, that make it possible. I know that have been with you guys for year to year.
2: Well, obviously, the Budweiser and Bud Ultra are our big sponsor. The City of North Wildwood plays a big part with their services that help us. And also the Greater Wildwood Tourism and Development Authority.
0: So
2: that's who basically supports us. And we have another big Sweet Baby Ray's barbecue sauce.
0: Yeah, you know, I was just talking about that. They have the stand over there where they're doing some samples. I love that.
2: Go grab some before they run out.
0: Yeah, I know.
2: They bring it. This is our second year with them, right?
1: Yeah. They're fantastic. We got the Sticky Fingers also here, another barbecue sauce.
0: Yeah.
1: And then, you know, this one's a little bit out of the box, but we have the New Jersey Soybean Board is a big sponsor of ours. What you're thinking, like soybeans and barbecue, what's going on? Well, guess what? All the great barbecue out there, you know what they eat? They feed.
0: Yeah.
1: Soybeans.
0: Yeah. So there you go. That's why they're there. I just love that, and really, you guys have to be commended for the hard work that I know goes into it every year. And even like when the event is going on, you guys are all here, all hands on deck, working hard to make sure everybody is taken care of.
2: That's it. And that gets so confusing every once in a while. But we get it done. We get a lot of challenges, but everybody sticks together, and the end result is what we're here for.
0: Trust me, I'm just visiting here for like the day, and I'm confused. So, but I got to tell you though, I know it's a lot of hard work. In all seriousness, and you guys should be commended for all the hard work that you do.
2: We appreciate that. We appreciate your support too.
0: Yeah. So we want you to come on down. Is there anything else people should know, or anything else you want to let the listeners know really fast about what is going on here today? I think that people get it. It's won the gold medal for the best annual event by Best of Jersey Shore 2026. People know it's a great event. But maybe some things they didn't know that they are doing and supporting when they're here.
1: Yeah, you know, I like to say we got the best of everything here, right? We got the blues, we got the barbecue, we got the beach. It's fantastic. You know, our live music's going to continue through 11 o'clock tonight and then pick back up again tomorrow. The food is absolutely fantastic. We have 65 teams down on the Spruce Avenue there.
0: That's
1: competing.
0: Crazy.
1: They're going for $15,000 in prize money. And more importantly, they're going for the bragging rights.
0: Yeah, that's important.
2: That's a big deal about it.
0: Yeah.
2: You can walk through the cookers down there, and there's a sense of strong competitiveness.
0: Absolutely.
2: And actually, one of them was on the Food Network, and he won.
0: Yeah.
1: We got the barbecue battle just finished up on the Food Network, and the winner, Barbecue Bob, is down there competing.
0: Oh, awesome.
1: You know, and the cool thing is he's standing there with, he's working this weekend with Casey Webb, who, Man versus Food Fans.
2: That's it.
1: That's your...
0: Oh, see, there we go. And see, this is the type of stuff that you just don't know unless you hear about it on the radio. Thank you guys so much for everything. And thanks for having me here every year.
2: I appreciate it.
0: I love it.
2: Thanks for coming.
0: I love it. This is one of my favorite events. Thank you so much for chatting with me, too.
1: Oh, absolutely.
0: Get on down here and be a part of this, all right? Pretty much 2nd and New Jersey Avenue and all the way through the Bart District here in North Wildwood. It is a huge event. Huge event. 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
2: ABC News, I'm Chuck Sievertson. A memorial service has wrapped up for the Mexican citizen fatally shot by immigration officers in Houston this week. ICE claims he rammed an officer's vehicle during an attempted arrest and was shot in self-defense. But a lawyer for two witnesses is disputing that account. At the service, Congressman Al Green, whose district includes parts of Houston.
3: I believe that there is an attempt to cover up what has happened, and we must stand up to prevent a cover-up.
2: Strongly considering running for president based on being detained by Israeli settlers this week in the West Bank, Congressman Ro Khanna, California Democrat.
4: I'm certainly probably the first American politician who's been detained by the IDF and Israeli settlers.
2: Khanna says when the Israeli military showed up, they were on the side of the settlers. The Pentagon's latest release of UFO files includes dozens of images, documents, and videos, but no explanations. This is ABC News.
1: 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And remember, when you're hungry, it's Panzini's. South Jersey
5: weather. From the CoastNewsToday.com Weather Center, here's your South Jersey AccuWeather forecast. This afternoon, expect intervals of sunshine peeking through the clouds, along with a few scattered showers and a thunderstorm, creating humid conditions. Be prepared for gusty winds alongside any rainfall. The high temperature will reach 83 degrees. Tonight will remain humid with the possibility of a thunderstorm in a few areas during the evening, followed by partial clearing later on. The low temperature will drop to 71 degrees. I'm meteorologist Joe Lundberg with your AccuWeather forecast from CoastNewsToday.com.
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8: ABC News, I'm Chuck Sievertson. Calls for an independent investigation into the shooting death by immigration police of a Mexican citizen in Houston. ICE claims he rammed an officer's vehicle during an attempted arrest, was shot in self-defense. But a lawyer for two witnesses disputes it. At today's memorial service, Congresswoman Sylvia Garcia.
9: It is all of us together, because quite frankly, what happened to Ms. Salgado could happen to any one of us.
8: Strongly considering running for president based on being detained by Israeli settlers this week in the West Bank, Congressman Ro Khanna, California Democrat.
10: If you're unwilling to speak up against the genocide in Gaza, the apartheid in the West Bank, then you are morally compromised.
8: A bipartisan bill to make housing more affordable has become law today without President Trump's signature. Cleanup underway after 300 flood rescues in Missouri yesterday, say emergency officials. This is ABC News.
7: This update is brought to you by Panzini's, located in Sea Isle City and Woodbine. And remember, when you're hungry, it's Panzini's.
11: From the CoastNewsToday.com Weather Center, here's your South Jersey AccuWeather forecast. This afternoon, expect intervals of sunshine peeking through the clouds, along with a few scattered showers and a thunderstorm, creating humid conditions. Be prepared for gusty winds alongside any rainfall. The high temperature will reach 83 degrees. Tonight will remain humid with the possibility of a thunderstorm in a few areas during the evening, followed by partial clearing later on. The low temperature will drop to 71 degrees. I'm meteorologist Joe Lundberg with your AccuWeather forecast from CoastNewsToday.com.
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0: It is 98.7 The Coast, WCZT. Mark Hunter checking in one more time over here at the huge events, two of them going on. North Wildwood is where you got to be for the New Jersey State Barbecue Championship and the Anglesey Blues Festival, both happening right now. And that's at 2nd and New Jersey Avenues in Points North, right through the Bar District. Right now, one of the most famous people in Wildwood, famous voices in Wildwood, is joining me. I don't even have to announce. You just say hello.
1: Hey, everybody.
0: Mr. John Lynch is with us, everybody.
1: Well, there goes all the dials being turned off.
0: No. I got to tell you, you volunteer as like the MC on the stage, and you do a phenomenal job.
1: It's awesome. I've been, the fire company has helped me for years.
0: Yeah.
1: And it's my way of being able to pay it forward back to them. And it's a long weekend. You know, we started yesterday around 4 o'clock, and we'll go to about 4 or 5 o'clock on tomorrow, and the music is insane. I mean, you just saw, you know...
0: Jeff Fetterman Band, they're awesome. Oh, and then we got Peter V.
1: And then what, the Callahan, Debbie Callahan.
0: Debbie Callahan.
1: She's like angelic voice.
0: And I know and these are all great bands, by the way. Great, great artists to lead up to the Michael Allman Band.
1: Which is Michael, he's the son of Greg Allman from the Allman Brothers. He looks like him, he sounds like him, he talks like him. He is the most personable human being.
0: He is him, we know.
1: He is him, right? And last year he closed out Friday night. It was unbelievable. So we're really excited to have him coming out tonight. It'll be nice and cool out. The weather's going to be perfect.
0: Yeah.
1: You know, this is a great event. I mean, everywhere you go, there's barbecue, cupcakes, water ice cream, you know, it's, and you know what I love most about this, Mark? Have you noticed how many children, like kids that
0: yeah.
1: are here? This isn't, even though, hey, we have adult beverages for sure, but this is a family atmosphere.
0: Yeah.
1: It's really low key, a lot of fun, and we celebrate the people we love most, and that's our police, our fire, and our military.
0: Yeah, free admission too, by the way, everybody. And real fast, I know you had mentioned this on the stage. It's USA Day.
1: It is USA Day right here
0: yeah.
1: in North Wildwood, and we do that in the middle of the Allman Band when they do their break, right before they go back on. We bring some police officers and firemen up, and we do the Pledge of Allegiance. It's awesome.
0: I love it. Now, here's the thing. Right now, great time to get here. It's a great time to get here anytime. But I know once people get off the beach, this place is really going to be rocking. It's rocking already. Don't get me wrong. But it's really going to be rocking after the people come off the beach. So get on down here. Don't miss out on any of the fun.
1: Yeah, it's insane. It's fun. It's controlled chaos. We love it. It's just everybody's having fun, enjoying the music. Seriously, if you're listening to this, I will tell you, man, parking is crazy. So if you're looking to come down, I suggest parking more towards center town. Get an Uber or something to bring you down, because it honestly, listen, I do a lot of events. This is a place to be. It's really a lot of fun. It's a good time.
0: Well, get on down here. Control chaos, as you say. And I guess you're the ringmaster.
1: Yeah, I'm allowed to say that. Yeah. I'll probably get in trouble for calling it controlled chaos.
0: No.
1: But
0: it's all good.
1: It's just
0: all good parties have a little bit of chaoticness to it. So, as always, thank you so much for coming on with me. And thank you for everything you do in the community.
1: Hey, thank you. What time did you get up this morning?
0: Oh, kind of early.
1: All right. So he is the earliest waking man I know. And his latest to go to bed. He does it every day. Mark Hunter is a gem of our community.
0: Oh.
1: So thank you, pal.
0: You're too kind. All right. Hey, everybody, get on down here. You know what to do. We'll be looking for you. 98.7 The Coast, WCZT.
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4: A German sausage called a Frankfurter.
3: Or a hamburger.
4: Also named after a German city.
3: Yeah. Light some fireworks.
4: Made in China.
5: According to Copilot Search, there are multiple individuals named Jackie Money in public records.
6: Really?
5: With different ages, locations, and aliases. So there's a Jackie Wayne Money in Vine Grove, Kentucky.
6: Is she related to Bruce Wayne?
5: I don't know. Things can get a little dangerous in Florida, where there's a Jackie P. Money in St. Pete Beach, and then there's a Jackie S. Money in Tallahassee.
6: Well,
5: So, yeah, we could have some, like, UFC type fights going on there.
6: Or not.
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6: Yeah, maybe they, maybe all the Jackie Monies need to get, have, like, a girls' weekend.
5: Yeah, maybe, maybe. But I'm thinking they're all trying to, you know, steal some of
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5: your game.
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12: ABC News, I'm Chuck Sievertson. Calls for an independent investigation into the shooting death by immigration police of a Mexican citizen in Houston. ICE claims he rammed an officer's vehicle during an attempted arrest, was shot in self-defense, but a lawyer for two witnesses disputes it. At today's memorial service, Congresswoman Sylvia Garcia.
13: It is all of us together, because quite frankly, what happened to Ms. Salgado could happen to any one of us.
12: Strongly considering running for president based on being detained by Israeli settlers this week in the West Bank, Congressman Ro Khanna, California Democrat.
14: If you're unwilling to speak up against the genocide in Gaza, the apartheid in the West Bank, then you are morally compromised.
12: A bipartisan bill to make housing more affordable has become law today without President Trump's signature. Cleanup underway after 300 flood rescues in Missouri yesterday, say emergency officials. This is ABC News.
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16: From the CoastNewsToday.com Weather Center, here's your South Jersey AccuWeather forecast. This afternoon, expect intervals of sunshine peeking through the clouds, along with a few scattered showers and a thunderstorm creating humid conditions. Be prepared for gusty winds alongside any rainfall. The high temperature will reach 83 degrees. Tonight will remain humid with the possibility of a thunderstorm in a few areas during the evening, followed by partial clearing later on. The low temperature will drop to 71 degrees. I'm meteorologist Joe Lundberg with your AccuWeather forecast from CoastNewsToday.com.
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0: Hi, this is Victor Faison. There's never been a better time to buy Shore Real Estate in Cape May County. New buildings are rising, homes are selling fast, this market is on fire. 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And remember, it's always hot in the 609, baby.
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2: ABC News, I'm Chuck Sievertson. Talks in Oman today with officials of that country and Iranian reps are winding down. No signs of an immediate breakthrough. U.S. Ambassador to Israel Mike Huckabee tells Fox News that Israeli intelligence tipped off the U.S. to a very specific plot to assassinate President Trump. His comment contradicted Trump, who told the New York Post that Israel came up with nothing when asked about the plot, first reported by the Wall Street Journal. Saying he was detained by armed Israeli settlers in the West Bank Thursday, blocking a road, Congressman Ro Khanna, California Democrat. He says it makes him seriously consider running for president, accusing Israel of genocide and apartheid.
3: We need a new moral direction in our party.
2: Israeli military saying it responded to a report of civilians blocking a road and soldiers showed up and cleared them away. An American humanitarian worker has been infected with Ebola in the Democratic Republic of the Congo. This is ABC News.
1: 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And remember, when you're hungry, it's Panzini's.
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5: From the CoastNewsToday.com Weather Center, here's your South Jersey AccuWeather forecast. Tonight will be humid with a thunderstorm possible in a few areas early, then becoming partly cloudy later on. The low will be 71. Tomorrow, expect humid conditions with a mix of sun and clouds, making it the best day of the weekend. The high will reach 81. Tomorrow night will be partly cloudy with a low of 71. Monday is looking sunny and beautiful with a high of 80. I'm meteorologist Jason Caterina with your AccuWeather forecast from CoastNewsToday.com.
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1: It's the 4th of July. Celebrate this all-American holiday the all-American way. Drink a Budweiser.
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1: Enjoy a hot dog.
2: A German sausage called a Frankfurter.
1: Or a hamburger.
2: Also named after a German city.
1: Yeah. Light some fireworks.
2: Made in China.
3: According to Copilot Search, there are multiple individuals named Jackie Money in public records.
4: Really?
3: With different ages, locations, and aliases. So there's a Jackie Wayne Money in Vine Grove, Kentucky.
4: Is she related to Bruce Wayne?
3: I don't know. Things can get a little dangerous in Florida, where there's a Jackie P. Money in St. Pete Beach, and then there's a Jackie S. Money in Tallahassee.
4: Wow.
3: So, yeah, we could have some, like, UFC-type fights going on there.
4: Or not.
3: They may get along.
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3: Oh, yeah, maybe. But I'm thinking they're all trying to, you know, steal some of your game.
4: I highly doubt it.
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0: by the Wall Street Journal. Talks in Oman today with reps of Iran and Oman produced no news of a breakthrough. Congressman Ro Khanna says he's seriously thinking about running for president after the California Democrat was detained by armed Israeli settlers in the West Bank Thursday. And the Israeli military arrived and took the settlers' side.
1: If you're unwilling to speak up against the genocide in Gaza, the apartheid in the West Bank, then you are morally compromised.
0: The Israeli military says it responded to a report of civilians blocking a road and soldiers cleared them away. A runner was gored in the face during a bull run at Spain's San Fermín Festival today. This is ABC News. South Jersey
2: weather. From the CoastNewsToday.com Weather Center, here's your South Jersey AccuWeather forecast. Tonight will be humid with a thunderstorm possible in a few areas early, then becoming partly cloudy later on. The low will be 71. Tomorrow, expect humid conditions with a mix of sun and clouds, making it the best day of the weekend. The high will reach 81. Tomorrow night will be partly cloudy with a low of 71. Monday is looking sunny and beautiful with a high of 80. I'm meteorologist Jason Caterina with your AccuWeather forecast from CoastNewsToday.com.
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Here's what's going on this week at the Wildwoods Convention Center. 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For more information on these and other events, head to wildwoodsnj.com.

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2: ABC News, I'm Chuck Sievertson. Israeli intelligence tipped off the U.S. to a very specific plot to assassinate President Trump, says U.S. Ambassador to Israel Mike Huckabee to Fox News. His comment contradicted Trump, who told the New York Post that Israel came up with nothing about the plot, first reported by the Wall Street Journal. Talks in Oman today with reps of Iran and Oman produced no news of a breakthrough. Congressman Ro Khanna says he's seriously thinking about running for president after the California Democrat was detained by armed Israeli settlers in the West Bank Thursday. And the Israeli military arrived and took the settlers' side.
3: If you're unwilling to speak up against the genocide in Gaza, the apartheid in the West Bank, then you are morally compromised.
2: The Israeli military says it responded to a report of civilians blocking a road and soldiers cleared them away. A runner was gored in the face during a bull run at Spain's San Fermín Festival today. This is ABC News. South Jersey
4: weather. From the CoastNewsToday.com Weather Center, here's your South Jersey AccuWeather forecast. Tonight will be humid with a thunderstorm possible in a few areas early, then becoming partly cloudy later on. The low will be 71. Tomorrow, expect humid conditions with a mix of sun and clouds, making it the best day of the weekend. The high will reach 81. Tomorrow night will be partly cloudy with a low of 71. Monday is looking sunny and beautiful with a high of 80. I'm meteorologist Jason Caterina with your AccuWeather forecast from CoastNewsToday.com.
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1: It's the 4th of July. 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Drink a Budweiser.
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2: A German sausage called a Frankfurter.
1: Or a hamburger.
2: Also named after a German city.
1: Yeah. Light some fireworks.
2: Made in China.
3: According to Copilot Search, there are multiple individuals named Jackie Money in public records.
4: Really?
3: With different ages, locations, and aliases. So there's a Jackie Wayne Money in Vine Grove, Kentucky.
4: Is she related to Bruce Wayne?
3: I don't know. Things can get a little dangerous in Florida, where there's a Jackie P. Money in St. Pete Beach, and then there's a Jackie S. Money in Tallahassee.
4: Wow.
3: So, yeah, we could have some, like, UFC-type fights going on there.
4: Or not.
3: They may get along.
4: Yeah, maybe they, maybe all the Jackie Monies need to get have, like, a girls' weekend.
3: Yeah, maybe, maybe. But I'm thinking they're all trying to, you know, steal some of
4: I
3: your game.
4: I highly doubt it.
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0: Mark your calendars for the second annual Wildwoods Air Show over the ocean at Lincoln Avenue, September 12th and 13th. 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
7: ABC News, I'm Dave Packer. An effort to get talks between the U.S. and Iran back on track after days of attacks, but
8: the president is issuing this new threat against Iran, posting that 1,000 missiles are locked and loaded and aimed at Iran, with thousands more to immediately follow if the Iranian government acts on its threat to assassinate or attempt to assassinate him. And he goes further, adding that orders have already been given and the U.S. military is ready, willing, and able to completely decimate and destroy all areas of Iran.
7: ABC's Selena Wang. U.S. Ambassador to Israel Mike Huckabee telling Fox News that Israeli intelligence tipped off the U.S. to a very specific plot to assassinate President Trump. President Trump earlier said Israel came up with nothing. A landmark housing bill automatically became law at midnight, even after President Trump declined to sign it in protest of the Senate's inaction on a voting legislation that he's supporting. The bipartisan bill aims to increase the supply of affordable homes and bring down costs. This is ABC News. South Jersey
9: weather. From the CoastNewsToday.com Weather Center, here's your South Jersey AccuWeather forecast. Tonight will be humid with a thunderstorm possible in a few areas early, then becoming partly cloudy later on. The low will be 71. Tomorrow, expect humid conditions with a mix of sun and clouds, making it the best day of the weekend. The high will reach 81. Tomorrow night will be partly cloudy with a low of 71. Monday is looking sunny and beautiful with a high of 80. I'm meteorologist Jason Caterina with your AccuWeather forecast from CoastNewsToday.com.
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